0: harvest. Property values are holding steady in Ballarat as the rest of the country sees a drop. A new report made public this morning by Cotality shows the city's median property value rose by just 0.1% in the past 3 months, while regional Australia as a whole saw a slight fall of 0.1%. Sweeping season looms, with Central Highlands residents being urged to stay safe. Authorities say the best way to avoid being targeted is to steer clear of any areas where birds are known to nest. Native birds, and particularly magpies, tend to swoop, with an interactive map of hotspots available online from DECA. And an historic weatherboard church building in Smythesdale will soon be relocated. Golden Plains Shire Council has confirmed St Mary's Catholic Church was recently sold and is being moved to a rural property north of Ballarat. That's the latest in your local news.
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2: Morning, I'm Harrison Preeve. The Health Minister acknowledges the illegal tobacco trade has become a serious law and order problem, but Labor's dismissed One Nation's plan to slash the cigarette excise as a thought bubble. Mark Butler telling the ABC the government won't cave to organised crime.
3: Well, governments aren't usually in the habit of engaging in sort of price competition with organised crime, so, you know, that's a hard line for us to cross. Equally, no one's really said to me or to the government where the price point is that actually starts to move them out of the market.
2: The Swans could impose sanctions as early as today for players at the centre of an alleged sexual assault. The club's board met overnight, saying the behaviour has fallen short of expectations. An appeal by mushroom murderer Aaron Patterson to get underway in Victoria today. The 51-year-old is currently serving a life sentence. The ACTU's ramping up its housing campaign, calling for stronger rent protections, including minimum two-year tenancy leases. It's also calling for a huge increase to public housing construction. It wants 1 in 10 new builds to be public homes. ZZ Top drummer Frank Beard has passed away at the age of 77. A spokesperson for the US blues rock legends say he died in hospice care in his Texas ranch, surrounded by family. And an Aussie beach has been ranked among the world's best. Manly Beach voted in at number 9 on TripAdvisor's list.
1: D2E Gym, from Delacombe to Wenderee. You're never too far from a D2E.
2: James Hearn says he expects to find out next week if he has the job as the new full-time Essendon coach. The Don's great telling Nine he and other candidates are yet to hear back from the AFL club.
4: No, I think the decision will be made next week. The weekend.
2: The Aussie cricketers will hold a training session in Mackay this morning as they prepare for the second test against Bangladesh starting on Saturday. And Venus Williams has been given a wild card in the women's singles for the upcoming US Tennis Open. There's still one spot to be given, keeping the door open for Serena Williams to make an appearance.
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5: Collin County's low today, 13, is expected to top cloudy with rain, and apparently the wind will be easing. Down to 5 tonight, tomorrow 13 cloudy showers, Friday 12 cloudy showers, oh, and Saturday 13 cloudy showers. Right now, 10 at Golden Point.
1: 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Thanks to Harvey Norman Ballarat and Ballarat District Trotting Club. 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
2: 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That was Metro Boomin' in the weekend, creeping. Jordy with you, and this morning's topic was about sauce.
3: We're talking about Heinz. They've come out with a new type of sauce bottle, right? They're always trying to innovate something different when it comes to tomato sauce. You know, they've had like the purple tomato sauce, all the rest of it. Now, this one is to do with the lid on the bottle, right? So you've got the cap, you pop the cap off, but it's got a little twisty bit around the sort of edge of the lid, if you will.
4: Yes.
3: So you can twist it, and it's got like, love, or crazy love.
4: Right, yeah, they are calling the Heinz love lid.
3: The Heinz love lid, yes. Now, depending on where you twist it, depends on how much sauce will come out. So if you like your tomato sauce, it'll just come out a normal amount.
4: Yeah.
3: If you love it, gonna come out faster. Crazy love it, heck and lot of tomato sauce is gonna come out.
4: And if you love it more than anyone else, you get rid of the lid and just go shake everywhere.
3: Take the whole lid off.
4: This is a great idea.
3: I think it's fun.
4: I love this. I think they should apply this. At the moment, you can only buy it on their website specifically.
3: Right, oh bugger, it's not in stores.
4: No, not yet, fingers crossed. Mm. But I think they should apply this to pretty much any sort of squeezy bottle because the amount of times you over or underdo it is insane. Mm.
3: I was thinking, I love to smash a bit of aioli, hot chips and aioli, so I'm like, yeah, get me an aioli and I'd put it on the crazy love setting so you're getting a lot of aioli coming out of that bad boy.
4: Does it make that noise, does it?
3: Yeah, it does.
2: 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On the way, Cherry Bomb and Five on ParaFM.
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0: 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That was Five, Keep On Moving. And when it comes to our Steal My Standby comp, if you haven't heard about it, anyway, register your details at powerfmballarat.com.au for a chance to win yourself a trip of a lifetime to Vegas. It's worth like up to $20,000. It's for two people, five nights, transfers, flights, spending money, and also tickets to the iHeart Music Festival. You've got to be 21 or over for this, and you've got to have a valid passport. Once all that's done, you then listen to the Brekkie Show to see if your name has been called out. Then you have 30 minutes to ring back.
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1: Oh, you're lucky girl. 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
0: And don't Macca's walk. Macca's run to the new cheesy quarter pounder today. 13, cloudy with rain and the wind easing. Dropping down to 5 tonight. Tomorrow, Friday, Saturday, all cloudy with showers. Tomorrow, 13. Friday, 12. Saturday, 13. Right now, it's 10 at Lake Wendouree. Now, the other thing, we've been told that there's a lot of water over Sulky Road coming into Ballarat and it's making it difficult to get through. So that's a lot of water over Sulky Road coming into Ballarat. It's making it hard to get through because of this rain. There'll probably be more water over roads. So if by chance you come across any issues, let us know. 5333 1031. That's 5333 1031.
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0: Ballarat's music station 103.1 Power FM. That was Nelly Furtado, Man Eater. And the Ballarat Blue Light Disco is on this Friday night. Now, they haven't sold as many tickets, so they're actually going to be making a decision about it as to whether they'll proceed or not. But the thing is, if you get some tickets ASAP for your kids and then people you know get tickets for their kids to go along to the Blue Light Disco, then it should be good. But it's also all about footy. So you wear your best footy colours. There's some prizes up for grabs like a boombox, family passes to the Ballarat Wildlife Park and double passes to Showbiz Cinema. So there's plenty of reasons why you should get the kids out this Friday night to the Ballarat Blue Light Disco and get those tickets as soon as you can, because we don't want the kids to miss out on socialising, having fun, dancing and all that great stuff. For more details, though, you need to jump onto Ballarat Blue Light Disco's Facebook page, and it's at the Sebastopol RSL Hall starting at 7 p.m. And on the way on Power FM, this is how this guy's fans get ready for his concerts. Boas, glitter and cocktails. Party.
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18: G'day, it's Tom Parry with your local news first. A three-day operation to install new accommodation facilities has begun at Ballarat's Sovereign Hill. 17 prefabricated modules are being added to the facility, lifted into place via mobile cranes. Ballarat Council wants us to take extra care when putting items in our bins, revealing this week that one in every five items we're placing in the city's yellow lid recycling bins can't actually be recycled. That's apparently resulting in Council having to cough up an extra $140,000 a year to fix our mix-ups. And renters continue to feel the squeeze, with the amount of available properties in Ballarat on a downward trend. That's according to Cotality, which has the city's vacancy rate sitting at 1.2% compared to 1.7% a year ago. That's the latest in your local news.
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0: Morning, I'm Harrison Preeve. The Swans have stood down five players for the remainder of the AFL season amid an investigation into an alleged sexual assault. Isaac Heaney, Chad Warner, Nick Blakey, James Jordan and Riley Bice won't be considered for selection. The AFL backing Sydney sanctions while Victoria Police continues its investigation. Labor's changes to the NDIS have passed the Senate with the backing of the Coalition. More than 60 amendments were tabled, but the Greens now fear that hundreds of thousands could lose support. Health Minister Mark Butler has told the ABC the changes will protect NDIS for the future.
19: The safeguards on fraud, the integrity controls, which frankly have been too loose for too long in this scheme. Also quite significantly, we outline protections for people with high support needs.
0: A push to lift tenancy agreements to a minimum of 2 years. Rents have soared by more than 20% in the past 5 years. ACTU President Michelle O'Neill has told Seven tenants are crying out for greater security.
20: So 2 years would give you 2 years of security. What we see when leases end is that that's often a time when rents go up, and people having to move constantly makes it really hard to find accommodation near where you work.
0: And Aussie teachers are dishing the dirt on the unique challenges they face with each year group. They've branded Year 9 boys as the worst overall to teach, and Years 7 and 8 as immature and demanding.
3: D2E Gym from Delacombe to Wenderee. You're never too far from a D2E.
0: Plenty of big names out for the final home and away AFL round. Christian Petrarca won't line up for the Suns due to a foot injury. The Pies will be without Isaac Quaynor, while Lions star Hugh McCluggage trained yesterday but is still at least a week off a return. And Bradman Best returns for Newcastle after missing two games with a calf injury. Best also revealing he's no closer to signing on with the Knights. The Origin star contracted until the end of next year but has rejected an initial offer from the club.
3: Septic tank emergency? 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
1: Collin County's low today, 13, is expected to top cloudy with rain, and apparently the wind will be easing. Down to 5 tonight. Tomorrow, 13 cloudy showers. Friday, 12 cloudy showers. Oh, and Saturday, 13 cloudy showers. Right now, 10 at Golden Point.
3: 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But it'll also drown out Megan trying to tell you about her air fryer. 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

0: 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Make it a family day at the Flying Horse Entertainment Venue. 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Jody with you, and now we're going to find out what's hot and what's not. Here's Alex and Crystal from The Brekkie Show.
1: What's hot? There's a new app, we talked about it yesterday, called Carrier Pidge that sends your texts, but only at the speed of Carrier Pigeon would deliver them. What's not? I might actually need to get the app because it took me 10 days to reply to my friend. She replied in 10 minutes.
2: Oh, no.
1: I'm like, stop replying so fast. It's just so stressful.
2: She's efficient. What's hot? I thought this morning, oh, I could stay in bed. I could hear the rain on the roof. It's a nice, lovely, rainy day. And then I realised, no, hold on. I really am turning into a Ballarat local because the weekend when it was sunny,
1: yeah.
2: But this is great. So what's not? We don't have another sunny day until like next Wednesday, damn it.
1: Oh, do you know what they call a nice rainy day in Ballarat?
2: What?
1: A day.
2: A Tuesday.
0: Hot or not is all thanks to the Western Hotel. We'll be back tomorrow. 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

0: Martin Garrix and Ed Sheeran repeat it on 103.1 Para FM, Ballarat's hit music station. And yes, it's tax time. And She's on the Money is breaking down everything you need to know, whether it's deductions, what's changed since the last year, how to get your tax return in your bank account sooner than you think. That's a good one. And, of course, other topics like this.
1: My private health cover is $402.60 per month for 12 months, plus the 9 months during my pregnancy, which brings us up to a total of $6,905.40 before we even start talking about costs for pregnancy. So that's just my private health cover. The other thing I want to point out is that most private health insurers will not let you have access to obstetric care with their base private health cover. So you have to have, like, usually their gold cover or usually their gold plus hospital or something along those lines. So the cover I have feels really expensive, but for the mums who maybe have already looked into this, you know that you have to have the top level of cover to get obstetric care.
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0: 13 today, cloudy with rain and the wind easing, dropping down to 5 tonight. Tomorrow 13, cloudy showers. Friday, Saturday, both cloudy with showers. Friday 12, Saturday 13, right now 10 at Lake Gardens. And that's Power Cast, thanks to McDonald's. And don't Maccas walk, Maccas run to the new cheesy quarter pounder. Now, let's chat about the rain. It's causing some issues out there. We've got flooding on Greenhalgh's Road heading the back way to Haddon. Also, earlier on we mentioned how there's a lot of water over Sulky Road coming into Ballarat, making it hard to get through. Plus, we've been told of some major potholes on the freeway from Ballarat to Melbourne between Lee Creek and Gordon. There's like 5 to 6 large, dangerous potholes in the left lane, apparently. So just be careful out there. And those potholes, they do a lot of damage to your car, I should know. I've hit them before. Not here, somewhere else, but still, they damage your car.
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0: 91 Power FM, the home of the hits. That was Bruno Mars, On My Soul. And City of Ballarat has put up a very interesting video. And it's all about how we can contaminate our recycling bin. Have a listen.
1: Whoa! Hold it!
2: What? It all just goes to landfill anyway.
3: Not true. The contents of your yellow litter bin come here to our material recovery facility. We take your mixed recycling and separate the various materials to give them a new life in the circular economy. But putting the wrong items into the yellow litter bin has real consequences. Real humans like Joe and Topoli have to pick out that contamination by hand, and it's hard work. It slows down the process and is expensive to send to landfill. Glass, loose soft plastics, and electronic waste like computer parts are common for us to find in the mix. Batteries and vapes also don't belong in your yellow bin. And please don't put your recyclables in a bag. We can't see what's inside them, so they often have to be completely discarded. The exception is soft plastics, which now go in these new special orange bags and then into your yellow bin. The bright orange bags are provided by the City of Ballarat. They're easy for our sorters to spot and put aside. And remember, the glass containers go in your purple littered bin.
0: Anyway, you can watch that video and get the rest of the details if you jump onto City of Ballarat's Facebook page. It's a really good video. And shortly on Power FM, this song came out in the 80s, but in 2020 there was a Planters commercial that aired during the Super Bowl of that year. Matt Walsh, who the hell's that, and Wesley Snipes are riding in a peanut mobile singing along to this song as it plays on the radio. How cool's that?
4: 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Like...

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16: G'day, it's Tom Parry with your local news first. Rental inspectors are being put on notice as fresh data reveals the amount of homes not up to scratch. Figures shared by Detector Inspector and published by News Corp show in Ballarat, 9.4% of rental properties are in need of urgent repairs, that number rising to 19.8% in Hepburnshire. Spring gets underway in a matter of days, and with it, sweeping season, with authorities urging Central Highlands residents to stay safe by avoiding known hotspots for native birds and particularly magpies. If you do get targeted by an angry bird, you should consider reporting it to DECA via its online swoop map. And another of Ballarat's pubs has hit the market. Owners of the Royal Oak Hotel are planning to sell the venue after 6 years at the helm as they prepare for a move to the UK. That's the latest in your local news.
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0: Hi, I'm Harrison Preve. The Sydney Swans have punished the players at the centre of the hotel saga in Melbourne. Our reporter Sean Fraser has more.
7: The club has suspended five players for the remainder of the AFL season. Riley Bice, Nick Blakey, Isaac Heaney, James Jordan and Chad Warner will not be considered for selection. It comes as Victoria Police continues investigating a report of sexual assault at a Melbourne apartment on Monday morning following the Swans' win over Essendon. The players have spoken with police. No arrests or charges have been laid.
0: Erin Patterson returns to court today in a bid to overturn her convictions over a deadly mushroom lunch. The 51-year-old claims part of the prosecution case were flawed and her trial resulted in a miscarriage of justice. The Coalition's now weighing up slashing the cigarette tax by 80%. It follows One Nation's proposal to reduce the price of cigarettes in order to combat the illegal tobacco trade. Labor and health advocates warn any cuts to the excise will encourage more people to take up smoking. And Meta is facing court in a landmark US trial over the impact of Facebook and Instagram on children. Several states are suing their Meta platforms for illegally collecting kids' data. California's Attorney General Rob Bonta has told the BBC young users are being deliberately targeted.
17: The features that they have, including infinite scroll and autoplay and beeps and alerts and likes and ephemeral content, hurt kids.
15: D2E Gym. From Delacombe to Wendouree, you're never too far from a D2E.
0: Port Adelaide star set to make a big call on his future. Spearhead Mitch Georgiadis set to turn his back on free agency and sign on with the Power. And a new name's entered the race for the top coaching job at the Maroons, left vacant by Billy Slater. The Queensland under-19s coach Darius Boyd has put his hand up for the job, joining other contenders Ben Teo and Matt Ballin. Boyd telling Nine he's keen.
18: Yeah, it's a huge job, pressure cooker, and Kurao wanted to have a chat with me. I'd love to do so.
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1: Collin County's low today. 13 is our expected top. Rainy and cloudy and the wind easing at some stage. Down to 5 tonight, tomorrow, Friday, Saturday, all cloudy with showers. Now, tomorrow will be 13, Friday 12, Saturday 13. Right now, it's sitting at 10 degrees in Newington and it seems like it's been sitting at 10 degrees for a couple of hours.
15: 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I just wanna go back. 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
1: Ladies and gentlemen, this is Mumble Number 5.

0: from 1999, and off an album called A Little Bit of Mumbo. That was Lou Bega, Mumbo number 5. And this is where the inspiration for this song came about.
1: I had a partner. His name is Zippy. Zippy and me were just young cats trying to find a style, a unique style in their branding, so to speak. So one day he came in with a record of an instrumental piece from the 50s. And that instrumental piece was Perez Prado, Mambo Número 5, a instrumental salsa-esque mambo piece. And when I heard this, it just inspired me to jam over it. I just felt I had to just sing-sang. We call it sing-sang. It's a art form in between rap and singing.
0: And that's it for the Throwback Lunch for today. It will return tomorrow at midday. Thanks to KFC, Ballarat, to keep it live, finger licking good every day. Geordie here, and on the way we got Miles Smith and Walk the Moon on Parafim.
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6: And don't make us walk, make us run to the new cheesy quarter pounder today. 13 cloudy with rain and the wind easing. Down to 5 tonight, tomorrow 13 cloudy showers. Friday, Saturday also cloudy with showers. Now Friday 12, Saturday 13. Right now it's 10 in Ballarat CBD.
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0: Styles, Dance No More on Power FM's Workday Hits for Harvey Norman Ballarat, your destination for Windows laptops and Apple Mac computers, and Federation University's Open Days, your destination to go learn more about what happens at the university. It's on this Sunday and I'm going to be there.
1: Jordy's going to be hanging out at Fed Uni for their open day this Sunday.
2: Yeah, that's right. She's going to be there having a good old time. There's heaps going on. There's free food, sausage sizzle, range of curries.
1: Yeah.
2: Yum, sweets and pastries. So many activities as well. Petting zoo, balloon twister, stilt walkers.
1: They put on an insane spread and show last year.
2: How
1: it was
2: good.
1: Amazing. Like so much to do, so much fun. And also just chatting to the teachers, the industry partners and current students. Such a vibe. You just were like, oh man, I wish I was 19. Going back to uni.
2: Uni's actually a good bit of fun. A lot of kids, if you think it's stressful, don't be stressing too much about uni if that's your next step, because there's some fun times you're going to have at uni, let me tell you that for free.
0: So hopefully I will see you at Federation University's Open Day. On Sunday, I'll be there from 10 a.m. And coming up on Power FM, the two guys behind this song also worked on the Out There Brothers. And
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13: G'day, it's Tom Parry with your local news first. A three-day operation to install new accommodation facilities has begun at Ballarat's Sovereign Hill. 17 prefabricated modules are being added to the facility, lifted into place via mobile cranes. Ballarat Council wants us to take extra care when putting items in our bins, revealing this week that one in every five items we're placing in the city's yellow lid recycling bins can't actually be recycled. That's apparently resulting in council having to cough up an extra $140,000 a year to fix our mix-ups. And renters continue to feel the squeeze with the amount of available properties in Ballarat on a downward trend. That's according to Cotality, which has the city's vacancy rate sitting at 1.2% compared to 1.7% a year ago. That's the latest in your local news.
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3: Hey, I'm Brooke Seychelle. The Sydney Swans say their season has torpedoed in the wake of the sexual assault allegations against five players. Riley Bice, Nick Blakey, Isaac Heaney, James Jordan and Chad Warner will all be out as Victoria Police continue investigations. Club CEO Matthew Pavlik says the club is committed to holding their players accountable.
14: To say we're disappointed is an understatement. We're deeply embarrassed and ashamed that our poor choices of five of our players and the impact that's had on the women involved and also the club, our supporters.
3: Meanwhile, the Senate has passed Labor's changes to the NDIS after the Coalition gave their support. More than 60 amendments were tabled, but the Greens fear that hundreds of thousands could lose support. Pauline Hanson's monoculture comments didn't sit well with the Socceroos. The remarks came as the Aussies were competing in the FIFA World Cup. Socceroos star Nesteri Irukunda has told the ABC players were upset.
15: It did make a lot of us boys angry, I won't lie. And it was disappointing, I guess, to hear. But there's not much I can do about it. There's not much the other boys can do about it, because at the end of the day, we're just doing our jobs and we're footballers.
3: And Thailand's Prime Minister touched down for his first visit to Australia since his appointment almost a year ago. Anutin Chanvarakul will hold talks with Anthony Albanese and other Aussie leaders during his three-day stopover.
2: D2E Gym. From Delacombe to Wenderee, you're never too far from a D2E.
3: Nathan Cleary says he's still unsure where he'll be playing after next year. The Panthers skipper telling Nine he's in no rush to make a decision.
16: Seeing how it goes, and obviously we're in a pretty important part of the season at the moment, so I want to get back on track and get a win tomorrow night. That's my main focus, and the rest of that stuff will take care of itself.
3: There's talk he could move to PNG or even New Zealand if he doesn't recommit with Penrith. And a blow for Melbourne ahead of this year's final series. The D's failing at the AFL Tribunal last night to overturn a three-game ban for young goal kicker Jacob Van Ruin.
2: Fu Man Lu. Fresh, delicious Chinese food the whole family will love. 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
0: Well, it's still sitting at 10 degrees, but 13 is our expected top. Cloudy with rain and wind easing down to 5 tonight. Tomorrow, Friday, Saturday, all cloudy with showers. Tomorrow, 13. Friday, 12. Saturday's going to be 13.
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1: It's Power FM's Workday Hits for Ballarat and District Trotting Club. Make it a family day at the Flying Horse Entertainment Venue. Great food in the playroom. The kids will love. That was Benson Boone. Beautiful things. Jody here. And many of us are worried about our swans around the lake because of this H5N1 bird flu. And this morning in the Brekkie Show, Alex and Crystal spoke to an expert about how they're starting to, well, hopefully fix the situation.
2: James Todd, the Chief Biodiversity Officer here in Victoria. James, tell us about these 5,000 penguins on Phillip Island and what's been rolled out in the last few days.
3: Yeah, so the vaccination program of little penguins on Phillip Island commenced yesterday successfully. This is an ambitious program.
4: What can people do, like, locally here? We've got a whole bunch of swans that we all know and love around a lake we've got here, Lake Wendouree.
3: I certainly appreciate that the black swans at Lake Wendouree are much loved. Unfortunately, black swans are highly susceptible to the virus, as we've seen in swans elsewhere across the globe.
4: Okay.
3: What we're really saying to people at the moment is still that if you see any evidence of a sick or dead bird, then to report that to the Emergency Animal Disease Hotline on 1-800-675-888.
4: Okay.
3: And essentially also, you know, try to avoid contact and keep your pets away from them. Obviously, dogs on leads are always a good option regardless.
1: Now, that number again for the Emergency Animal Disease Hotline is 1-800-675-888. So that's 1-800-675-888, or you can report it to Agriculture Victoria online. Coming up, Olivia Rodrigo and Green Day on Power FM.
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0: 1031 Power FM, Ballarat Music Station. That was Green Day, When I Come Around. Now, last week, Archie was our junior newsreader.
1: Good morning, Ballarat. I'm your junior news reporter, Archie Fry, and today I would like to tell you about my school's and clubs. On August 27th, our entire school is super excited to be a part of the music production The Rooster Who Couldn't Crow by Scott Buchanan. We get to perform both shows at Her Majesty's Theatre, which is so cool. Our school have been practicing our singing, dancing and acting with Scott for months and can't wait for our school to shine. Thanks, Murray Cooper, for all your hard work too. Cock-a-doodle-doo and good luck, everyone. That's the latest from your junior news reporter, Archie.
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4: And some sad news, it's the death of a legend. Frank Beard, who was the drummer for Texas boogie rock trio ZZ Top, has passed away aged 77. He was in hospice care when he died at his ranch in Texas, but he had family members at his side.
5: Oh, okay. Well, in other news, Johnny Depp, this is all speculation. I have heard this a couple of times, but it has now come up at D23, you know, that big Disney launch that they just had.
4: Yes, the big conference.
5: Recent big conference, yes. Now, our producer has come out and said that Johnny Depp may be reprising his role as Captain Jack Sparrow in a new Pirates of the Caribbean movie. They're talking with him, they're working on a screenplay, and hopefully they can get it done. That'd be a bit exciting.
4: Yar.
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0: 13 today, cloudy, rain and wind easing. After an overnight low of 5, tomorrow, cloudy showers and a top of 13. Friday, Saturday, also cloudy with showers. Friday will be 12, Saturday 13. Right now it's 10 at Bakery Hill. And that is Powercast, thanks to McDonald's. And don't Maccas walk, Maccas run to the new cheesy quarter pounder.
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0: Your home of the hits, 103.1 Parafim. That was the Black Eyed Peas. I got a feeling, and I got a feeling for some pie.
1: You know, I kind of feel like having
2: pie, perhaps.
1: How'd you know?
2: It's my job to know. And because I love pie too.
0: Now, Visit Ballarat posted 4 ways to take a bite out of Ballarat's best pie. You can head to Roy Hammond Ballarat for their Korean beef hand pie. The Turret Bakehouse has Ballarat beef short rib ragu pie. Mondegreen Cafe has a delicious off the wagon ice cream pie. Should know, I've already had it. And Mrs. Brown Bakes banana and honey miso caramel gold fever hand pies at Prey, which I'm going to have to duck into over the weekend because I want to try that.

0: Yeah, dude. Warm pie.
1: I need a slice.
2: You have until the 31st of August to try out Ballarat's best pie because it's like 30 places that are doing this yumminess, okay? You can also vote for your People's Choice pie. But to get all these details, just jump on to visit Ballarat's Facebook page. And shortly on Power FM, this singer has lived out his childhood dream in his own late-night talk show. Here he is, chatting with Mila Kunis.
3: You know, some people are like, oh my God, I can't sing. And then really they open their mouth and they're like, well, that's not me.
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3: I really can't sing. I'm okay not singing. I'm okay being a horrible singer. 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Family Guy, Seth MacFarlane, was like, I can make you a great singer.
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3: Okay. Sure. And MacFarlane took 2 hours to have me sing one line.
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16: G'day, it's Tom Parry with your local news first. Rental inspectors are being put on notice as fresh data reveals the amount of homes not up to scratch. Figures shared by Detector Inspector and published by News Corp show in Ballarat, 9.4% of rental properties are in need of urgent repairs, that number rising to 19.8% in Hepburnshire. Spring gets underway in a matter of days, and with it, sweeping season, with authorities urging Central Highlands residents to stay safe by avoiding known hotspots for native birds and particularly magpies. If you do get targeted by an angry bird, you should consider reporting it to DECA via its online swoop map. And another of Ballarat's pubs has hit the market. Owners of the Royal Oak Hotel are planning to sell the venue after 6 years at the helm as they prepare for a move to the UK. That's the latest in your local news.
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17: Hey, I'm Brooke Seychelle. The Sydney Swans board says the club knows it's let fans down in the wake of the alleged sexual assault incident in Melbourne. Five players have now been stood down for the rest of the season in the wake of the incident. Chairman Andrew Pridham says it's been disappointing for both the players and fans.
18: I know that the five players involved, they're extremely remorseful for their actions and having breached the club's standards. And I think that the sanction that we've imposed and the impact that will have on our football season is clear for all to see.
17: Meanwhile, the federal government is cracking down on dodgy super spruikers. The Assistant Treasurer has addressed the National Press Club today, unveiling a major reform package that includes a ban on unlicensed real-time approaches about super and tough penalties for anti-hawking breaches. Daniel Molino says the changes are designed to stop consumers losing money.
19: These reforms are designed to disrupt some of the most damaging business models operating in the system today. They intervene at the earliest point of consumer harm, reducing opportunities for bad actors to access potential victims.
17: Overseas, an outbreak of the horrific Ebola disease in the Democratic Republic of Congo has passed 5,000 cases. More than half of them are fatal. But experts say the outbreak, the biggest ever recorded, is potentially even worse because cases are being severely underreported. And Aussie teachers have singled out their toughest students to teach. They've branded Year 9 boys the worst for their bad behaviour.
14: D2E Gym. From Dalacombe to Wendouree, you're never too far from a D2E.
17: The Bombers are set to make a call next week on who their next full-time coach will be. All four remaining candidates are still yet to hear back from club officials. Premiership player Isaac Smith telling Nine he's surprised it's taking so long.
20: We know that coaches coming in, Hurdy's one of them, McVay, whoever it happens to be. You've all got connections and you've all got players that you're lining up to bring, coaches that you're lining to bring. How long can you literally make people wait?
17: That's the latest in news and sport.
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11: Cloudy with a very high chance of rain for the rest of today, becoming less likely as we head into the evening. Tomorrow, cloudy, very high chance of showers and a top of 13 degrees. Then on Friday, cloudy, a medium chance of showers and a top of 12.
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0: Bonnie with Weir on Power FM. Chel's hanging out with you here for your Wednesday on the home run. Hope you're having a great one so far. Hey, it could get even better because you could be increasing your chances of getting on our standby list for a trip to Las Vegas. Tickets to the iHeart Music Festival with an incredible lineup, flights, accommodation, spending money all sorted for you. 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Hey, stick around. A couple of ladies who reckon would enjoy a gals night in Vegas, Taylor Swift and Sabrina Carpenter. 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

0: Taylor Swift featuring Sabrina Carpenter, The Life of Showgirl on Power FM. It is Chelsea hanging out with you here for your home run. And this morning, Alex and Crystal caught up with James Todd, who's the Chief Biodiversity Officer for Victoria. He chatted all about the current bird flu situation.
1: What we're really saying to people at the moment is still that if you see any evidence of a sick or dead bird, particularly a water bird or a bird of prey, then to report that to the Emergency Animal Disease Hotline on 1800 675 888.
0: Okay.
1: And essentially also, you know, try to avoid contact and keep your pets away from them. Obviously, dogs on leads are always a good option regardless, but we don't want also dogs disturbing wildlife and also, you know, potentially coming into contact with the virus if indeed, you know, an animal's infective.
0: Yes, thanks for those updates, James, and make sure you keep safe out there. You can catch more of Alex and Crystal tomorrow morning from 6 a.m. Hey, stick around. Jet's on the way with a throwback from the early 2000s. I'm talking big black boots, long brown hair, and a get back stare at Place After Your Weather on Power.
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14: Cloudy with a very high chance of rain for the rest of today, becoming less likely as we head into the evening. Tomorrow, it's looking cloudy, a very high chance of showers and a top of 13 degrees. Then on Friday, cloudy, a medium chance of showers and a top of 12. That's your Powercast, thanks to McDonald's. And don't Macca's walk, Macca's run to the new cheesy quarter pounder.
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0: 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Let me be in your arms on Power FM. Chels with you here for a home run. And what do you reckon if I throw it back to the 80s? Roxette's Dangerous. What a banger. Yeah, I reckon I've decided I might spin that one up. I just might. Mars to bring us back to the current day as well. Although he's got some class about him and some soul. Takes me back to the 70s, that's for sure. Not that I was there, but it makes me feel like maybe I was. Bruno Mars and Roxette both inside 15 on Power FM.
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2: Good afternoon. Checking your run home from Melbourne on the Westgate Freeway. Looking mainly clear at the moment from the Domain Tunnel through to the Ring Road Greensboro bound. No problems jumping onto the Deepak Bypass on the Western Freeway. Also looking like a mainly clear run all the way back to Ballarat. Census night was Tuesday the 11th of August. 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

0: You're hanging out on Ballarat's Hit Music Station, Power FM. 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You can find them at 44 Gregory Street West in Wenderee. Stick around, they're helping us bring the tunes to you. Ed Sheeran's on the way with one of, I think, the catchiest songs off of his Multiply album from 2014, Sing. And you have to follow the instructions. You have to sing along to that one. So get ready. It plays straight after your news, sport and weather on Power.
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11: Good afternoon. A smooth run on the roads. There's no hold-ups or pranks. As we run out of Melbourne, it's looking good on the West Gate Freeway. The Ring Road is starting to slow through to the Deer Park Bypass, which is busy in patches to Hopkins Road on the Western Freeway. 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
12: G'day, it's Tom Parry with your local news first. Property values remain steady in Ballarat as the rest of the country experiences a drop. A new report made public today by Cotality shows the city's median property value rose by 0.1% in the past 3 months, while regional Australia as a whole saw a slight fall of 0.1%. The average Ballarat home now costs $636,000, that figure up 11.5% on July last year. Seems we've got some work to do when it comes to recycling, with Ballarat Council revealing that around 13% of the materials found in our general waste bins should be going into the yellow lid bins. Meantime, more than 20% of what's put in our recycling bins can't actually be recycled, with the constant mix-ups apparently costing the city more than $140,000 annually. Authorities want Victorians to keep their wits about them as swooping season fast approaches. Native birds, and particularly magpies, tend to be more aggressive during spring, which also marks breeding season, but we can easily avoid being targeted by steering clear of known hotspots. An online map has been established by DECA to view and report any known locations where birds swoop. A $300,000 grant from the state government has been welcomed by the Ballarat Scout Group, with the money recently invested in an upgrade of their boat shed at Lake Wenderee. That included fixes to the roof and exterior, plus new heating and upgraded power systems. And an historic weatherboard church building in Smythesdale will soon be relocated. Golden Plains Shire Council has confirmed St. Mary's Catholic Church was recently sold and is being moved to a rural property north of Ballarat. That's the latest in your local news.
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13: Hey, I'm Brooke Seychelle. The Sydney Swans have apologised for the behaviour of five players as Victoria Police continue their investigations into sexual assault allegations. The club this morning confirmed they would be standing down the players involved for the rest of the season. CEO Matthew Pavlik says the Swans have taken their own measures while investigations continue.
14: We respect that this is an ongoing investigation by Victoria Police, and the actions we've taken today independent, totally independent of this. We arrived at this sanction after our own internal inquiries with the five players and other parties.
13: Meanwhile, the housing minister says she's been misquoted after the opposition claimed she was proud of Labor's broken promises on the so-called widow's tax. It comes as Ray White initially forecast a 30% rise in rents before clarifying it wasn't predicting an across-the-board increase due to Labor's tax changes. Claire O'Neill has fired back.
15: We've got really serious housing problems facing our country. And unlike those opposite, our political party didn't discover the existence of Australian renters yesterday. We have decades of advocacy for this third of our population, which is really bearing the brunt of what has gone wrong.
13: And a data breach at a hotel chain has seen customer details compromised. The personal information of those who've stayed at Quest apartment hotels was stolen within the hack. Names, emails, and dates of birth have been accessed, but the company says the incident has been contained.
1: D2E Gym. From Dalacombe to Wenderee, you're never too far from a D2E.
13: Pies defender Braden Maynard won't return for their blockbuster clash with the Lions on Friday night. He's still recovering from leg surgery a few weeks ago, but the club is hopeful of having him back for the wildcard final next week. Jeremy Howe and Steel Sidebottom will be back for the Lions game. And in NRL news, Jack Cleary's been granted an early release from the Warriors. The young halfback is poised to return to Penrith next season to join dad Ivan and brother Nathan. That's the latest in news and sport.
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0: Cloudy with a very high chance of rain for the rest of today, becoming less likely as we head into the evening. Tomorrow, cloudy, very high chance of showers and a top of 13 degrees. Then on Friday, cloudy, a medium chance of showers and a top of 12.
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0: Ariana Grande, Hate That I Made You Love Me on Power FM. Chelsea with you for your home run, and we are looking for some newbies to join us here at the station. 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And Alex and Krista would love to have you here. It's all thanks to Jenny's ELC, where families feel at home. You can check out their new Winter Valley Centre, which is now open. Stick around, plenty on the way. Speaking of young people, the kid Leroy inside 10 on Power FM.
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1: 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Hear the call of adventure with the new Pokemon Tonies. 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
7: And now it's time for Flood Watch. We've got significant amount of water covering the road, Western Highway, westbound towards Ararat near the Caltex, about 2 kilometres before Ararat. It is apparently covering the entire side of the road, which means you then have to cross onto the wrong side of the road to avoid it. We've been told of major potholes on the freeway from Ballarat to Melbourne between Lee Creek and Gordon. There's 5 to 6 large, dangerous potholes there in the left lane. Flooding has happened on Greenhelgs Road, heading the back way to Haddon. We've also got water on the road at Sunraysia Highway. And to keep up to date with what's happening on the roads, you can jump onto emergency.vic.gov.au, hop onto the Vic Emergency app, phone the Vic Emergency hotline. 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Or you can follow Vic Emergency on Facebook and X. If you get stuck and you need some help, you can ring the SES on 132 500.
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0: the Roy, 1,000 miles on Power FM. Chell's hanging out with you for your home run. And this morning, Alex and Crystal were chatting about some interesting French fashion.
1: Now, I came across this article, we were just talking about this before, and it says, why celebrities from Zendaya to Kylie Jenner are wearing fecal matter? And I thought, excuse me, what the heck is fecal matter? So it's apparently a high-end fashion house that's over in Paris, and it's actually called Matières Fécales, which in English translates to fecal matter.
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1: 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From Maison Diarrhée,
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0: The echo in the background gets me every single time. Well done, Crystal. Wouldn't be surprised if we see Harry Styles rocking that one soon. Maybe he'll wear it when he comes over here in December. Speaking of, Harry's going to play for you after your weather on Power.
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1: Now, Dolly Parton, she has missed the opening of Dollywood's night flight expedition. She apparently missed it due to dehydration and dizziness, and she was following her doctor's advice not to travel. So she's just taking it a little bit easy. She's 80 years old after all, so, you know, she's got to look after her health first.
2: And two people who we knew were together, but it's never been official before. We've gotten a hard launch of Kim Kardashian and F1 racer Lewis Hamilton on social media.
1: Ooh.
2: Them showcasing their relationship and obviously lots of holiday pics of them in the sun. Wouldn't it be nice?
1: What a hard life.
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0: Cloudy with a very high chance of rain for the rest of today, becoming less likely as we head into the evening. Tomorrow, it's looking cloudy, a very high chance of showers and a top of 13 degrees. Then on Friday, cloudy, a medium chance of showers and a top of 12. That's your Powercast, thanks to McDonald's. And don't Macca's walk, Macca's run to the new cheesy quarter pounder.
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0: Gavin DeGruyler. I don't want to be on Power FM, and that's a lie. I do want to be on Power FM, hence I'm here. I'm glad you're here too, because we've got plenty of tunes still on the way this Arvo, including Disco Lines and Tinashe. No broke boys, no new friends. I'm not rich, give me my test. Ain't no lie. I don't want any broke boys. And I have a feeling I might know why. I think they might be a bit of a material lover. Sienna says, yeah. I mean, it makes sense. Sounds like the perfect pair, right? A boy who's not broke and a girl who wants, well, lots. So, goes well. Actually, it goes well on the station too. Both of them inside 15 right here on Power FM. I heard you
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0: 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Chels with you here for your home run thanks to APCO. 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
10: In Norena, there's a tree down on the Western Freeway just outside of town heading Melbourne bound before Dalesford Road. Otherwise, have a look around town. It's looking good this afternoon. As we run out of Melbourne, a clear run on the Westgate Freeway. The Ring Road is slowing through to the Deer Park Bypass, which is busy through to Hopkins Road on the Western Freeway. 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That's the latest traffic on Power FM.
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11: G'day, it's Tom Parry with your local news first. Accommodation facilities are being rapidly expanded at Ballarat's Sovereign Hill. A three-day operation has taken place at the venue to install 17 prefabricated modules, with the future guest rooms being lifted in via mobile cranes. It's expected that the project will deliver an extra 154 beds for those staying in the region overnight. Ballarat Council wants us to take extra care when putting items in our bins, revealing this week that one in every five items we're placing in the city's yellow lid recycling bins can't actually be recycled. That's apparently resulting in council having to cough up more than $140,000 a year to fix our mix-ups. Swooping season is almost here, with Central Highlands residents being urged to stay safe. Authorities say the best way to avoid being targeted is to steer clear of any areas where native birds, and particularly magpies, are known to nest, with an interactive map of swooping hotspots available online from DECA. Members of the Ballarat Scout Group have been reaping the benefits of a state government grant, with $300,000 put toward an upgrade of their boat shed at Lake Wenderee. That cash helped pay for fixes to the exterior and roof, plus new change rooms and a wider front door for greater accessibility. And another of Ballarat's pubs is on the market. Owners of the Royal Oak Hotel have decided to sell up after 6 years at the helm as they prepare for a move to the UK. That's the latest in your local news.
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12: Hey, I'm Brooke Seychelle. Erin Patterson's back in court today, fighting to overturn her convictions in the fatal mushroom lunch case. The 51-year-old alleges flaws in the prosecution's case led to a miscarriage of justice. Meanwhile, prosecutors are pushing for a longer non-parole period. The Sydney Swans admit their season has been torpedoed as Victoria Police continue their investigations into sexual assault allegations. The club has stood down Riley Bice, Nick Blakey, Isaac Heaney, James Jordan and Chad Warner for the rest of the season. Socceroos star Nesturi Irinkunda reveals Pauline Hanson's monoculture remarks upset the squad. The One Nation leader made the controversial comments while the Aussies were competing at the World Cup. The 20-year-old has told the ABC it was hurtful.
13: I always tell people I'm Australian, and you know, it really did upset me, and it upset a lot of the other boys to see things and hear things like that. Especially because there's so many young blokes that look up to us, you know.
12: Scam centres based in Thailand are expected to come up for discussion during a three-day visit to Australia by the Thai Prime Minister. Anutin Chanvarakul is meeting with Anthony Albanese today, with talks also likely to cover law enforcement and trade. And after 24 days at sea, a 52-metre chunk of SpaceX rocket debris has been recovered off Christmas Island. Rough conditions repeatedly stalled the operation, but locals lined the foreshore to catch a glimpse of the massive tow-in.
1: D2E Gym. From Dalacombe to Wenderee, you're never too far from a D2E.
12: Aussie wicketkeeper Alex Carey says there's been some soul-searching within the men's test side off the back of the defeat to Bangladesh in the top-end test. The side trained in Mackay ahead of the second test on Saturday. Carey says they're keen to bounce back.
14: Yeah, we're a proud group of cricketers, and obviously last week didn't go to plan. So we've reflected, we've talked about it, and we move up here to Mackay in a pretty short turnaround.
12: And Socceroo Alessandro Cicatti is reportedly on the verge of a $32 million deal with Portuguese giants Benfica. That's the latest in news and sport.
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0: Cloudy with a very high chance of rain for the rest of today, becoming less likely as we head into the evening. Tomorrow, cloudy, very high chance of showers and a top of 13 degrees. Then on Friday, cloudy, a medium chance of showers and a top of 12.
15: And now it's time for Flood Watch. We've got significant amount of water covering the road, Western Highway westbound towards Ararat near the Caltex, about 2 kilometres before Ararat. It is apparently covering the entire side of the road, which means you then have to cross onto the wrong side of the road to avoid it. We've been told of major potholes on the freeway from Ballarat to Melbourne between Lee Creek and Gordon. There's 5 to 6 large dangerous potholes there in the left lane. Flooding has happened on Greenhelgs Road heading the back way to Haddon. We've got water on the road, Sunraysia Highway. And we've been told of a tree down on Western Highway near Brown Hill affecting traffic heading towards Melbourne. And to keep up to date with what's happening on the roads, you can jump on to emergency.vic.gov.au, hop onto your Vic Emergency app, phone the Vic Emergency hotline. It's a free call on 1800 226 226. 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

0: Olivia Rodrigo, drop dead on Power FM. Chels hanging out with you here for your home run. And do you know what I love? Seeing one of Australia's biggest rock and roll artists now sort of turn into a food Instagram influencer. I'm talking about Jimmy Barnes. If you haven't headed over to his page, he's always posting all the meals that he and his wife Jane are making, and it is just the most wholesome thing I've ever seen. But he's still performing as well. What a bloody legend. In fact, let's celebrate Jimmy Barnes and the working class man that he is inside 10 on Power FM.
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0: Lefty with Boston on Power FM. Chels hanging out with you here. And you might have heard this morning on the show that Alex and Crystal were chatting about a specific French brand and making their own ads.
1: Matières fécales, which in English translates to fecal matter.
2: French is such a beautiful language,
1: isn't it? Makes poo sound fancy.
2: Yeah, really can.
1: So we've thought, okay, well, this is hilarious. Let's come up with our own sort of fashion labels, brand names for all this high-end sort of snobby stuff. Are you right?
2: Yeah, I've gone more down the sort of Sausage, Johnny Depp,
1: Eau
2: cologne
1: de perfume,
2: kind.
1: Yes.
2: Eau de perfume. Eau de toilette, as they say.
1: Yes, well, we are talking toilette.
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1: Flatulence!
0: I cannot pick a favourite ad out of those two. They've done an incredible job. Well done, Alex and Crystal. You can catch more of them tomorrow morning from 6 a.m. Stick around. NSYNC are on the way. Bye, bye, bye after your weather on Power.
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4: Cloudy with a very high chance of rain for the rest of today, becoming less likely as we head into the evening. Tomorrow, it's looking cloudy, a very high chance of showers and a top of 13 degrees. Then on Friday, cloudy, a medium chance of showers and a top of 12. That's your Powercast, thanks to McDonald's. And don't Macca's walk, Macca's run to the new cheesy quarter pounder.
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0: Sonic Federa, Diggy O'Dea and Poppy Bascombe, Think About Us on Power FM. It's Chels hanging out with you for your Wednesday. Now, middle of the week, need a bit of an energy boost. And to help with that, I've lined up a couple of songs I don't think we've heard enough lately. Bit of Anne Marie. That's what we'll be doing. 2002 is not when that was released, but it's what it's about from back in 2018. Well, what about this one from Paul Russell? So I'll give a hoot what you do, say girl. What an energy boost. I'll be shooting that shot like 2K, girl. We're not listening to that one enough, I don't reckon. So we're going to listen to both of them in the next 15 minutes if you keep it locked right here on Power FM.
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1: And now it's time for Flood Watch. We've got significant amount of water covering the road, Western Highway, westbound towards Ararat near the Caltex, about 2 kilometres before Ararat. It is apparently covering the entire side of the road, which means you then have to cross onto the wrong side of the road to avoid it. We've been told of major potholes on the freeway from Ballarat to Melbourne between Lee Creek and Gordon. There's 5 to 6 large dangerous potholes there in the left lane. Flooding has happened on Greenhelgs Road, heading the back way to Haddon. We've got water on the road, Sunraysia Highway. And we've been told of a tree down on Western Highway near Brown Hill affecting traffic heading towards Melbourne. And to keep up to date with what's happening on the roads, you can jump onto emergency.vic.gov.au, hop onto the Vic Emergency app, phone the Vic Emergency hotline. It's a free call on 1800 226 226. Or you can follow Vic Emergency on Facebook and X. If you get stuck and you need some help, you can ring the SES on 132 500.
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0: 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Plenty on the way to take you through to your evening. Taylor Swift coming up and one from the Lemonheads from the 90s, Mrs. Robinson, after your new sport and weather on Power.
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3: Can I ask you, why do you need to name shelves? 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
12: No delays or breakdowns around town. It's a smooth run this afternoon. As for your run out of Melbourne, the Westgate Freeway does hit a bit of traffic at Williamstown Road. Otherwise, the Ring Road has a slow run through to the Deer Park Bypass, which is busy to Hopkins Road on the Western Freeway. Census night was Tuesday, the 11th of August. There's still time to complete. 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That's the latest traffic on Power FM.
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14: G'day, it's Tom Parry with your local news first. Property values remain steady in Ballarat as the rest of the country experiences a drop. A new report made public today by Cotality shows the city's median property value rose by 0.1% in the past 3 months, while regional Australia as a whole saw a slight fall of 0.1%. The average Ballarat home now costs $636,000, that figure up 11.5% on July last year. Seems we've got some work to do when it comes to recycling, with Ballarat Council revealing that around 13% of the materials found in our general waste bins should be going into the yellow lid bins. Meantime, more than 20% of what's put in our recycling bins can't actually be recycled, with the constant mix-ups apparently costing the city more than $140,000 annually. Authorities want Victorians to keep their wits about them as swooping season fast approaches. Native birds, and particularly magpies, tend to be more aggressive during spring, which also marks breeding season, but we can easily avoid being targeted by steering clear of known hotspots. An online map has been established by DECA to view and report any known locations where birds swoop. A $300,000 grant from the state government has been welcomed by the Ballarat Scout Group, with the money recently invested in an upgrade of their boat shed at Lake Wenderee. That included fixes to the roof and exterior, plus new heating and upgraded power systems. And an historic weatherboard church building in Smythesdale will soon be relocated. Golden Plains Shire Council has confirmed St. Mary's Catholic Church was recently sold and is being moved to a rural property north of Ballarat. That's the latest in your local news.
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15: Hey, I'm Brooke Seychelle. The top dogs at the Sydney Swans say they're embarrassed by the behaviour of players after Sunday's game in Melbourne. The CEO and chairman have apologised on behalf of the five players involved and have stood down Isaac Heaney, Chad Warner, Riley Bice, Nick Blakey and James Jordan for the rest of the season. The club's action is separate to the investigations of sexual assault allegations by Victoria Police. The housing minister has hit back at the coalition's claims of a looming rent spike. Claire O'Neill says the opposition twisted information after NAB and Ray White clarified they weren't forecasting a 30% jump in rent. Ms O'Neill says the opposition is spreading mistruths.
16: I just want to remind the Parliament that when they came into the Parliament yesterday, they accused the National Australia Bank of saying the same thing, and then the National Australia Bank clarified this was not a forecast, and it is important to note that we do not forecast rental yield.
15: Around 100 Australian Defence Force members have joined emergency crews in the search for a missing bushwalker in New South Wales' Southern Highlands. 18-year-old Lily Hooper vanished last Wednesday in Natai National Park. And we could be in for a cruel summer. There's an increased bushfire risk for our warmer months ahead. The Australian and New Zealand Council for Fire and Emergency Services says dry conditions in Australia's east and increased fuel loads are partly to blame, although experts warn a strong El Nino could also bring more extreme fire conditions.
1: D2E Gym. From Delacombe to Wenderee, you're never too far from a D2E.
15: Port Adelaide's Mitch Georgiades has signed a two-year contract extension. The 24-year-old was already locked in for next season and will now stay at Alberton until the end of 2029. The Power face Essendon on Sunday without Jason Horne-Francis, who's got a broken toe. And a late change for the Dragons, with prop Emre Guler leaving the club effective immediately. The 28-year-old's been released from the final months of his deal and is heading to Wakefield Trinity in England. That's the latest in news and sport.
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0: Cloudy with a very high chance of rain for the rest of today, becoming less likely as we head into the evening. Tomorrow, cloudy, very high chance of showers and a top of 13 degrees. Then on Friday, cloudy, a medium chance of showers and a top of 12.
17: And now it's time for Flood Watch. We've got significant amount of water covering the road, Western Highway westbound towards Ararat near the Caltex, about 2 kilometres before Ararat. It is apparently covering the entire side of the road, which means you then have to cross onto the wrong side of the road to avoid it. We've been told of major potholes on the freeway from Ballarat to Melbourne between Lee Creek and Gordon. There's 5 to 6 large dangerous potholes there in the left lane. Flooding has happened on Greenhelgs Road, heading the back way to Haddon. We've got water on the road, Sunraysia Highway, and we've been told of a tree down on Western Highway near Brown Hill affecting traffic heading towards Melbourne. And to keep up to date with what's happening on the roads, you can jump onto emergency.vic.gov.au, hop onto your Vic Emergency app, phone the Vic Emergency hotline. It's a free call on 1800 226 226, or you can follow Vic Emergency on Facebook and X. If you get stuck and you need some help, you can ring the SES on 132 500.
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0: Lemonheads, Mrs. Robinson on Power FM. Chel's hanging out with you on a Wednesday evening, which means you're over halfway through the week. Congrats to you. Hey, if you love your footy and you love your friends and you love them together, well, Footy and Friends might be the newest podcast you want to listen to. 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

0: Medusa, Piece of Your Heart on Power FM. It's Chelsea hanging out with you here. And this morning on the Brekkie Show, Alex and Crystal came up with a cool idea.
1: I love a book nook, don't you? You know, yeah. Take a book, leave a book.
2: Oh, like little book libraries, yeah, yes. Out on the street. There's one at Salty Sparrow there, isn't there?
1: There is. Well, there's one in America at the moment that's a little bit different that I think we should maybe think about bringing here. And it's like a blockbuster version of that.
2: Oh, like DVDs of videos and stuff.
1: Yeah, so Take a DVD, bring a DVD, take a DVD.
2: No, I love that.
1: A lot of people still have DVD players because they've got gaming things.
2: Yeah.
1: I've got a PlayStation 5.
2: Yeah, it works on that.
1: Exactly.
2: Same.
1: So I think that's what's keeping it
2: DVDs alive.
1: DVDs alive,
2: yeah.
1: I do worry because going forward from next year, Sony have announced they're not going to do the disc.
2: Oh.
1: So when we get to the place, see, you know, 5 years, PlayStation 6, whatever,
2: yeah.
1: Once we all slowly upgrade, will anyone have a disc?
2: Well, yeah, slowly
1: prior?
2: Discs will get faded out, won't
1: yeah.
2: they? It's a bit devastating, isn't it?
1: Oh, look, we've just come up with a massive, awesome community idea and we've poked holes in it.
2: We can't work it. It doesn't work.
0: We've just come full circle. Well done, guys. You can catch more of Alex and Crystal tomorrow morning from 6 a.m. Stick around. The vibes are on their way up even further because Bruno Mars is on the way with his new one, On My Soul, Inside 10 on Power FM.
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0: Cloudy with a very high chance of rain for the rest of today, becoming less likely as we head into the evening. Tomorrow, it's looking cloudy, a very high chance of showers and a top of 13 degrees. Then on Friday, cloudy, a medium chance of showers and a top of 12. That's your Powercast, thanks to McDonald's. And don't Macca's walk, Macca's run to the new cheesy quarter pounder.
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0: Eurythmics, Thorn in My Side on Power FM. It's Chels hanging out with you here on this Wednesday evening. Hope it's treating you well and it's about to get better because one of my favourite songs is on the way. And watch out because this DJ might just play it on replay. Or even repeat it, like Martin Garrix and Ed Sheeran said, they're on their way, and so is Niall Horan. One of his latest tracks, Tastes So Good, It Sounds So Good, as well, and it plays for you inside 15 on Power FM.
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2: It's been a great Wednesday, Arvo. On the roads, no delays or breakdowns. As we run out of Melbourne, the Westgate Freeway is banking up from Williamstown Road. The Ring Road is slow through to the Deer Park Bypass, which is banked up from the Ring Road to Hopkins Road on the Western Freeway. After that, it's a smooth run. 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Search REVO Fitness. That's the latest traffic on Power FM.
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10: Hi, I'm Sally Pearson. Brisbane Lions forward Dakota Davidson will miss this weekend's grand final rematch with North Melbourne. She's had her one-match ban for striking upheld by the AFLW Tribunal. The West Tigers welcome back captain Kezzy Apps for Saturday's NRLW clash with Newcastle, while Lillianne White makes her return for the Knights. Aussie Maya Joint is through to the doubles quarterfinals at the Cincinnati Open with her partner Hao Ching Chan. And the Giants Super Netball team have a new name and a new look after being sold to private owners. They'll now be known as the Sydney Sirens.
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12: And now it's time for Flood Watch. We've got significant amount of water covering the road, Western Highway, westbound towards Ararat near the Caltex, about 2 kilometres before Ararat. It is apparently covering the entire side of the road, which means you then have to cross onto the wrong side of the road to avoid it. We've been told of major potholes on the freeway from Ballarat to Melbourne between Lee Creek and Gordon. There's 5 to 6 large dangerous potholes there in the left lane. Flooding has happened on Greenhelgs Road heading the back way to Haddon. We've got water on the road, Sunraysia Highway. And we've been told of a tree down on Western Highway near Brown Hill affecting traffic heading towards Melbourne. And to keep up to date with what's happening on the roads, you can jump onto emergency.vic.gov.au, hop onto the Vic Emergency app, phone the Vic Emergency hotline. 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
1: 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Chel's hanging out with you here for your home run. And it's all thanks to APCO and their all-new roast lamb jaffle. It's got lamb, gravy, peas and potatoes, and it's available for a limited time only at APCO. Hey, stick around. Plenty on the way for you Wednesday evening. Joel Corry and MNEK's Head and Heart. I have not heard that one enough lately. Lucky we're hearing it after six. Will and Woody to take you for the drive home, and I'll be back with you tomorrow from 2. See you later.

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8: G'day, it's Tom Parry with your local news first. Accommodation facilities are being rapidly expanded at Ballarat's Sovereign Hill. A three-day operation has taken place at the venue to install 17 prefabricated modules, with the future guest rooms being lifted in via mobile cranes. It's expected that the project will deliver an extra 154 beds for those staying in the region overnight. Ballarat Council wants us to take extra care when putting items in our bins, revealing this week that one in every five items we're placing in the city's yellow lid recycling bins can't actually be recycled. That's apparently resulting in council having to cough up more than $140,000 a year to fix our mix-ups. Swooping season is almost here, with Central Highlands residents being urged to stay safe. Authorities say the best way to avoid being targeted is to steer clear of any areas where native birds and particularly magpies are known to nest, with an interactive map of swooping hotspots available online from DECA. Members of the Ballarat Scout Group have been reaping the benefits of a state government grant, with $300,000 put toward an upgrade of their boat shed at Lake Wendouree. That cash helped pay for fixes to the exterior and roof, plus new change rooms and a wider front door for greater accessibility. And another of Ballarat's pubs is on the market. Owners of the Royal Oak Hotel have decided to sell up after 6 years at the helm as they prepare for a move to the UK. That's the latest in your local news.
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1: Hey, I'm Brooke Seychelle. The Sydney Swans chairman says they're upholding their club culture after standing down five players in the wake of sexual assault allegations. Andrew Pridham has offered an apology to fans.
9: We've had a magnificent relationship with our many fans, corporate partners, and the community in general over many, many years, and we really want to rebuild that and work with everybody that hopefully people can see how seriously we have taken this matter.
1: Meantime, Isaac Heaney and Chad Warner could lose a brand sponsorship with Telstra on top of suspension. The telco says it doesn't want them doing any activities while they're under police investigation. The Social Services Minister is defending Labor's tobacco excise increases, saying they're helping drive down smoking rates. Tanya Plibersek has instead pointed the finger at states and territories, saying they need to do a better job of cracking down on the sale of illicit tobacco.
10: We should not let criminals run our health system. We know that tobacco excise increases have been one of the most important tools we've had for reducing smoking rates in this country to some of the lowest in the world.
1: On the ABC there, Quest Apartments has contacted customers whose details were stolen during a data breach yesterday. The hotel chain says the details were accessed through a third-party service provider. And Sydney Airport passengers are facing delays of up to an hour. Airlines are being forced to increase the gap between takeoffs and landings due to a shortage of air traffic controllers.
7: D2E Gym. From Dalacombe to Wendouree, you're never too far from a D2E.
1: The Aussie men's test side has trained in Mackay, keen to bounce back from a humiliating loss to Bangladesh in the top-end test. Aussie keeper Alex Carey admitting there's been some tough conversations in the change rooms. Carey says they're keen to rise to another level.
11: So if I can say anything, when this team's been challenged, we always find a way to bounce back in a big way. And yeah, I'm looking forward to Saturday.
1: That's the latest in news and sport.
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12: Cloudy with a very high chance of rain for the rest of today, becoming less likely as we head into the evening. Tomorrow, cloudy, very high chance of showers and a top of 13 degrees. Then on Friday, cloudy, a medium chance of showers and a top of 12.

0: It is Will and Woody for Pokemon Tonys on your Wednesday. Hope you're having a wonderful drive home, Woods. I'm having a great week this week.
1: We're
0: exposing a phobia of yours. You hate things being on your forehead. You hate it. Annalise, touch him on the forehead right
2: no,
0: now.
2: No, no, no, no. Not allowed. Not allowed. Not allowed.
1: It's weird that fingers are the worst, especially yours. You've been tucking into the popcorn and the TV snacks.
2: No, I'm sorry, but they're dirty hands.
3: Whoa.
2: They're dirty hands.
4: I had one popcorn kernel.
2: Wow. You had one?
0: Wow.
2: No, I saw
0: wow.
2: Hey, I had heaps as well.
0: Let's not
2: You're
0: talk
2: coming
0: about,
2: at my phobia, all right?
0: Let's
2: You're
0: not,
2: coming, hey, don't touch my forehead.
0: Let's not talk about how much everyone's eaten on the team. I don't think that goes into
2: it. It's been a big
0: place.
2: Day for the team.
0: I don't think that gets into it. I don't think that gets into it. I know.
1: I inhaled.
0: I know. Did you not hear me?
2: I have inhaled. Don't get me wrong. Don't get me wrong. And I was merely talking about the fact that her hands are
0: I dead. Don't think you can be going for an item-by-item itinerary of what Annalise has eaten this afternoon. I just don't think you can do it.
2: I didn't.
0: She owes you a touch on the forehead for it.
2: No way. Yeah. No?
5: Yeah.
2: Not allowed.
5: Yeah. My sweaty hands.
2: Don't do it. Don't do it.
5: Okay.
2: I will... Oh, I just hurt it.
0: You
2: touched it.
0: Crazy. All right, we've been doing it all week this week. If you missed it, this is what's been on there so far.
2: Don't touch my forehead. Don't touch my forehead. Don't touch my forehead.
6: Day one almost broke him.
2: Yucky, yucky, yucky. I think it's a fish. I think it's a fish's tail.
6: But the item only comes off when you guess it right.
2: What's on my forehead?
7: A charcuterie board.
2: Is it a charcuterie board, guys?
0: It's a charcuterie board.
2: Oh, it stinks. Help me, please. I hate this.
8: It's a nappy.
0: Dirty nappy.
2: All right. Okay. Get it off.
0: You can take it off now.
6: All this week, we play What's on Woody's Forehead?
0: Doing it again today. Very, very excited. My favourite item so far. And that yesterday was...
2: Who?
0: One of my son's stools.
2: So is it worse than
0: in a nappy? In a nappy.
2: Yeah, but it could have leaked. I was at danger. I was in
0: there
2: danger.
0: Was some chat about there was some chat about a schmear, and I talked it down. You'd be happy to know. There was some chat about a schmear.
2: I don't trust any of you guys. So is today worse than human poo on my forehead?
0: I think so.
2: Why? Like, why are we doing this?
0: That's fun.
2: Is anyone really enjoying it?
0: Yep. Anyway, that's going to... Well, I can't speak for everyone, but I am. Hey, so that's going to be a little bit later on. If you missed Tony Armstrong yesterday, speaking in particular around this incident with the Sydney Swans, this alleged incident with the Sydney Swans, he speaks really well, coming from a guy who used to play AFL, particularly at that club. It's worth sticking around for if you haven't heard that yet. Right up next, though, Woods, Annalise.
2: Yes?
0: I've got a challenge for us.
7: Yes.
2: For all of us together?
0: All of us together.
2: Okay.
0: Working as a team.
2: We just had a fight before, so we need to bury that.
0: We'll need to bury that. Yep. And on the other side, a viral moment, I think, for all of us. Will and Woody.

0: Will and Woody for Pokemon Tonys. Okay, Woodrow, Tony Armstrong's up next on Will and Woody. Right now, though, look, there's this thing that happened a couple of days ago, and I've been thinking about it. I've been stewing over it. It might be something to do with the name, but Matthew McConaughey went viral for doing a cover of Ella Langley's Choosing Texas.
1: She's from Texas, I can tell.
2: Tune. Serious tune.
0: Everyone's loving it.
2: Great song.
0: It's a great song. It's a, look, it's a great song.
2: Yeah.
0: Matthew McConaughey is obviously a very impressive Texan. So, you know,
2: no doubt.
0: There's a lot. There's a lot there. I can see the parallels. He's also very is he still sexy, Annalise?
3: Oh yeah.
0: Really?
3: Yeah.
2: Yeah, still
3: he's,
2: got it.
3: He's gorgeous.
2: Yeah.
0: Yeah.
3: Mm. Very talented. Just got a bit of charisma.
0: He's definitely got the wrist. He's got the wrist. Yeah. There's no doubt about that. But I don't think he nailed the cover.
2: Whoa, brutal.
0: Well,
2: do we have audio of Matthew McConaughey?
0: Yeah, we do. When I thought I got to fall in love with Tennessee. So he's gone the paste up version. Should've known better than to take it back to Abilene. He can't sing.
2: He's mucking around.
0: No,
2: he's not taking that seriously, is he?
0: No, Hunter.
2: Really? Wasn't a match for that. Oh, no. She's from Texas, I can tell. Like, I can't sing, but... That's awful.
0: It's not good. He yells. Here he is again. Have a listen. Here he is. Drinking Jack all
2: by myself. Oh. Oh, Matthew. There's no doubt in my mind that he's at that stage of his life where no one around him is saying that's bad. So he truly believes he's good at everything.
0: He's in the echo chamber. He's in a permanent echo chamber.
2: Oh, yeah.
0: 100%. He's only ever kind of hate. I mean, at the end of the day, he looked so good, I don't think anyone was actually listening to what he was saying.
2: Sure.
0: But.
2: Sure.
0: Oh, he can't sing.
2: That's him in his best, though, when he's just doing that. Choosing Texas,
0: I can tell. Oh, it's not good. It's not good.
2: That was Riz at the end there. That was a bit of Riz. He's a bit different. I liked that.
0: Anyway, I don't think he's nailed it.
2: Okay.
0: I think the three of us, you, Woody, me, and Annalise, could do a cover of Choosing Texas that would be better than that.
2: I can't sing. I can't do anything.
0: No, I think we'd get you on like a shaker on percussion or something.
2: That's a good idea. Who's singing?
0: I think Annalise is going to have to sing.
3: So my singing has seen better days.
0: No, you back yourself as a singer. Come on, you back yourself as a singer.
3: Yeah. Choosing Texas, I could tell. Yeah, okay, I could do it actually.
0: Yeah,
3: I'll
0: think
3: need
0: you
3: the
0: could.
3: Lyrics.
2: So then what are you doing? Is that why you brought a keyboard in today?
0: There's a keyboard in here today.
2: So you're gonna play keys.
0: Well, we'll need some sort of instrumentation.
2: Is there any part of you, Ben, be honest?
0: Yeah.
2: You think you should do it all, don't you?
0: No.
2: No, come on. No, be honest. You want us to play a different instrument.
0: Look,
2: or something,
0: what I have
2: you?
0: Lined up if your percussion's awful, I've got the drums sorted if we need them. This is probably like a flamingo cover of Choosing Texas. I'll find the right beat.
2: So I'm on percussion.
0: What's that?
3: Yeah.
2: I'm on percussion.
0: Well, I think that's all you can do. You're probably doing harmonies with Annalise.
2: A producer's just told me that there's this a salt shaker in front of me. Is this?
3: Ooh.
2: What part of the song is that?
3: We might need to kick him out.
2: guys, we're a threesome. We'll find a role for all of us.
3: We need to work on the beat first. Yeah.
0: Oh, the salt shaker's open. You're getting salt all over yourself.
2: Hang on.
0: Okay.
2: I reckon you're on the percussion. I should sing.
3: Yeah.
2: Well, that was easy.
0: Wow.
2: When are we doing it now? When are we going?
0: So the way that McConaughey did it, it looks like McConaughey just pieced it together really quickly. I think we'll need the whole show to piece this together so people can see it on socials later if they want to watch it. But
2: I'm good to go.
0: You're not good to go.
2: Well, she's from Texas. I can tell by the way.
0: Stop. We'll need a bit of time.
3: I think we should take some time as a band to rehearse.
2: All right. Nice.
3: Have we got a band name?
0: No.
2: Ooh.
0: Would you like to suggest one?
3: The Wah.
0: The what?
2: Excuse me?
3: Will, Annalise, Woody. Wah.
0: Wah.
2: Wah.
0: Wah.
3: Or just.
2: We are.
3: Wah.
0: Wah. Wow. Isn't it that wow?
2: Yeah.
3: Wow.
2: Wow.
3: Wow.
2: Wow.
3: Oh, my God. Owen Wilson. Wow.
2: Wow.
0: All right. There's a bit of brainstorming and a bit of rehearsing. There's plenty going on.
3: Okay.
0: Tony Armstrong's up next.
2: Great. Perfect.
0: Perfect. If you missed him yesterday, he speaks very well, I think, on this alleged incident with the Sydney Swans Football Club. That's right up next. In the meantime, well, over this song and in every song coming out, we need to practice, guys.
3: Yes.
2: I think we've got it. I think we've got it.
3: I think Will's the one who needs to rehearse the most.
0: That's true.
2: He's not saying Will Woody. Will and Woody. Will and Woody. On 103.

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0: Will and Woody, what is becoming my favourite bit? Phone alone convinces you're in the car with somebody else a little bit later on this hour. Right now, though, Woods, obviously this is everywhere in the news at the moment, so it's worth me mentioning the phone number 1-800-RESPECT, the number, if this is triggering for you at all or if this is something you've been through yourself, obviously, or currently going through. I can't imagine. And I think that's kind of the tone for this conversation that we had with Tony Armstrong.
1: Yeah.
0: We're talking about the alleged incident with the Sydney Football Club, the Sydney Swans, that happened last weekend, late last weekend. Has been carrying all through the news, all through this week. Obviously, I'm sure a lot of you guys are across this. Tony used to play for Sydney.
1: Yeah.
0: He was an AFL player, but yeah, he played 15 or so games for the Sydney Swans. So I just thought it was a really cool opportunity to talk to Tony Armstrong about so much around this, being an AFL player.
1: Just a different perspective as well, or a perspective that a lot of people wouldn't have, just around the inner sanctum of an AFL football club.
0: Yes.
1: And obviously, we were keen to talk about it on the show yesterday as well.
0: Yep.
1: The update, by the way, on this alleged incident is that five players, Riley Bice, Nick Blakey, Isaac Heaney, James Jordan and Chad Warner, have been wiped out for the entire season.
0: Yep.
1: I think what I would say on that is that, for me, that was just obvious that they should be wiped out the rest of the season. That almost seems insignificant. If the alleged incident is true, then you kind of hope that there's more punishment to come.
0: Yeah, I think so. Well, again, we don't know many of the facts around this, but I think the really cool point that we spoke to Tony about, and the perspective that I think is important here, is what he raised first and foremost, which is that there's a lot of chatter about the footy club, but it's probably a much bigger issue at hand. What are your thoughts on how this has transpired, but then also how the club has responded and how the AFL's sort of responded? Because I think there's a lot of critical thinking around that at the moment as well.
2: Yeah, I mean, I think for me, the thing that's been most disappointing is the way that the conversation has kind of left talking about alleged victims, and this conversation has become, what does this mean for the Swans season?
0: Yeah.
2: I mean, that pales in significance into what, you know, is alleged has happened. And I mean, I wasn't there. I don't know what's happened, but I just hope that we get to the truth. Whatever that truth is, it's dealt with in the right manner. With fallout for a football club and a competition, a distant second as to, you know, the priority of making sure that if there is the victim that has been alleged, then making sure that they get what they need.
0: Yeah.
1: I'm certainly not implying that you would ever have been involved in anything like this, Tony, but given that you've been in that football community before, when this news came out, were you surprised?
2: Mate, I was away for the weekend. I hadn't really been like following football news. It shocked me, and that's probably naive, to be honest.
0: Yeah.
2: That's probably me thinking with like glass half full.
0: Yeah.
2: Or, you know, blue sky thinking, because we look at like the statistics on violence against women and all that kind of stuff this year in particular, and it's been shocking. So I shouldn't be, I don't think, surprised that something like this has happened. I guess I just have been, because it just caught me off guard. But it's really disappointing. And I just hope that the alleged victim's okay.
0: Mm. The AFL's policy so often with these things is, all right, if that happens, it's the same with the drug policy. It's like, okay, cool, that stays with us. Stays with us and the club doctor.
1: Keep it quiet.
0: Stays with us, keep it quiet. I mean, it's only ever years afterwards that you hear stories about the sort of stuff that goes on.
2: This happened back in 80.
0: Yeah, right. Yeah.
2: You know, thank God it's not now.
0: Yeah, that's right. But we're 40, 50 years on.
1: Because obviously all the Sydney Swans were staying in the Pullman Hotel. Just to give a perspective on what it's like for being an interstate team. So you all stay in the same hotel, but are there, generally speaking, are there rules around like curfew and when you've got to go to your, and is there a function you've got to go to or something? Or is it kind of like...
2: So in my experience, there was never functions or anything like, maybe there was. If you went to Perth, there might have been a Perth supporter group function get there very often.
1: Yeah.
2: But from a football perspective, you generally knew not to stay out too late. Some clubs have a curfew. Other clubs don't enforce a curfew. They just treat you like an adult and expect you to make a good decision. And those clubs tend to be the ones that do better. Every club's unique. Every playing group is unique in that they've got a different mix of, you know, older players, younger players, a more mature type list, you know. So there's so many variables. I don't think there's any club that will be too happy, like alleged incident aside, with the lateness of some of that of some of those players coming back, I don't think any club would be happy with that.
0: Which is, as you said so rightly at the start, probably already a huge issue in all of this is that, you know, a lot of the conversation is obviously around
2: what it means
0: the rest of the Swans season.
1: Even talking about like that, where they're not sure if they're going to play this weekend, it's like, God, why are we even talking about this?
0: Yeah.
2: Who gives a crap,
1: right,
2: man? Like,
1: yeah.
2: Like, that shouldn't even be brought up.
1: No,
2: like,
1: no. Put football down for a little bit and just go, like, let's talk about
0: the human element
1: of this.
2: Yeah. It's like, we can't talk about it. We weren't there. All we hope is that they get to the bottom of this alleged incident and, you know, justice prevails, basically. That's all we can hope for.
0: Great chat with Tony Armstrong there on Will and Woody about something I'm sure we're all talking and thinking about at the moment. I think he spoke really well about that. Mm. I'm sure you can get that chat if you want to hear more of it on the podcast, Will and Woody. And yeah, I our thoughts are 100% with the people that were victims of all of this. It's awful. Hope you're having a wonderful drive home. There's plenty to come here. Phone alone yet to come. And what's on Woody's forehead as well. I should mention the phone number is 1-800-RESPECT. And all of that stuff is obviously currently alleged. There's nothing confirmed in terms of those details. Hope you're having a wonderful drive home. It's Will and Woody.
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0: It is Will and Woody. Hope you're having a wonderful drive here. We are here for Pokemon Tonys on your Wednesday. Final lines up next, Woods.
1: Yes, right now, I am so sure there are other parents out there who enjoy this as much as me. Mm.

0: What lies have you made your kids believe? Tell me lies, tell me sweet little lies. Because it's easy.
1: Yeah, mate. I mean,
0: and it's addictive.
1: Just because something's easy doesn't necessarily mean it's the right thing to do. I mean, sure. I will do it. I think there's two sorts of lies that you tell your kids.
0: Mm-hmm.
1: For me, anyway. Well, one of them I've never actually done, and I think that's the one that you've done, and I'm very interested to hear about that. There's the one the one that I often employ, which is I can't be bothered explaining to you why you can't have that thing.
0: Oh, sure.
1: So I'm just going to lie that it doesn't exist right now.
0: I do that.
1: 10 o'clock in the morning, can I have an ice cream? Ice cream shops are closed.
0: Yeah.
1: All this week, actually.
0: Classic.
1: So anytime you ask me, just expect a no. That happens quite a bit.
0: Yep, classic. So I do that as well.
1: Can't get the car started. Wish we could go.
0: I don't.
1: That's lazy.
0: Sure.
1: It is lazy. Ultimately, you should explain to your kids consequence and rejection and all that sort of stuff.
0: Yeah,
1: that's the healthy parenting. Now, that's the sort of lying I do.
0: Yeah.
1: I think you're talking about it, if I'm honest, another tier of lying, which is purely self-aggrandizing.
0: Yes. And it was a swift transition because I agree with you. The lies to make your life more convenient, I was nailing those ones. Remy currently believes there is a world shortage of marshmallows.
1: Wow.
0: It's just that I said that the goo that a marshmallow is made of, it's run out.
1: There you go.
0: It's gone. So she just doubts. So she always got marshmallows with her baby chinos. That doesn't happen anymore.
1: Oh, you got rid of them, did you? That's
0: world
1: clever.
0: Shortage, baby. The other one that I've said to her
1: How did you manage that?
0: So I know the local barista.
1: Uh-oh.
0: And I actually was like, I'm going to need you to tell her there's a world shortage of marshmallows.
1: Oh.
0: And she delivered that for me.
1: Normally there's like a big jar of marshmallows.
0: Yeah, so when she sees me coming, she's great. She hides them.
1: Oh, she hides them.
0: And then every now and then we'll walk into a new cafe and I'll be like, whoa, you've got some of the rare marshmallows. Where did you get them from? There's a little bit of that. But the lie I told this morning, which I think is more fun, is just a lie that you say to make yourself seem more impressive. So today I told my daughter that I was a yodeling world champion. And I said it like as an offhand comment and she looked at me and she was like, wow, Dad, that's amazing.
1: That is amazing.
0: And then I yodeled the house down, obviously.
1: Can you give us a bit of that? Let's hear the world champ. Here he is from Australia.
2: Yole, yole, yole.
0: And thank you. And it makes it believable because I actually am quite talented at yodeling.
1: Right.
0: Anyway, I want to know what lies you make your kids believe, obviously. It's fun. It's a lot of fun at the Whitelaw household. But there was a guy in the news who... he recently had one. So he was basically explaining to his kid why they shouldn't be in the water during a thunderstorm. Okay. I've got some, this is from like a Ring camera. So the audio is a bit crap, but you'll hear what happens.
3: No, because the lightning bug, I don't want you out there in the water.
4: Why?
3: Because that's what it goes after. Electricity.
4: Electricity.
3: That's why.
1: That's awesome.
0: So lightning, proving his point. But
1: that
0: then the
1: awesome.
0: Lie was that he then told his kids that he was the god of thunder.
1: Oh.
0: And that he... Which is awesome. Kirsty, what lie did you tell your kids?
5: We were going to the Blue Mountains and staying at a fanciest hotel and they gave the kids these big fluffy duck toys and they were so bloody ugly. I thought I just don't need another stuffed toy at home.
0: Yeah.
5: I said, have them while we're there, but... I said, oh, just so you know, the eyes have cameras in them, so they watch you. So they didn't realise they were a complimentary gift.
0: Whoa.
5: So they were very well behaved while we were away on the weekend away.
0: Brilliant.
5: And we had to hand the ducks back, then they went through the footage to make sure they behaved well.
0: Brilliant. Brilliant.
1: Through the duck footage.
0: Just making your kids believe they're being filmed at all times.
1: Through the footage.
0: That's really great.
1: Oh, that's really, really good.
0: Another easy one, actually. I'm not sure if you've used this one before, Will.
1: Yeah.
0: When you go to a toy store and obviously your child wants one of those toys, it's a real easy one. You just say that the toy lives there. That is simple stuff.
1: That's home base for the toy.
0: Don't take the toy out of its home because then it will miss its mother.
1: Oh, wow.
0: And you pick out a bigger toy. It's brilliant. It's brilliant.
1: Laced with guilt.
0: Oh, no doubt. That's the key.
1: Make sure there's just a little bit of guilt in there and the lie really sticks. We have a shop near us, and this might be a bit of a no-no for Daddy, but one day Daddy might have had a few too many beers the night before and wasn't feeling great the next day, and we went for a walk. And normally we go for a walk to go and get a smoothie together, Max and I, from the smoothie shop. But I couldn't be bothered going the full walk to the normal smoothie shop. So we just got a smoothie out of another shop, which was like a milk bar, also known as a tobacco store, that do like slushies.
0: Oh, yeah.
1: So it's just a slushie.
0: Yeah,
1: anyway,
0: perfect.
1: She loved the slushies.

0: slushy.
1: Of course, full of sugar.
0: Because it was full of sugar. It was blue slushy. Anyway, the next couple of days, that tobacco store burnt, like actually got of the slushy.
1: Of course, full of sugar.
0: Because it was full of sugar. It was blue slushy. Anyway, the next couple of days, that tobacco store burnt,

0: so much sugar. And she was like, that's the best thing I've ever had.
1: Yeah.
0: So yeah, no, flammable.
1: It'll blow you up. It will literally
0: blows up the shop.
1: Blow you up. I can't wait when she goes to school and explains to her friends, like, oh, I can't have them anymore. They might blow up.
0: why did someone call in the fire brigade? Why have you got them here?
1: Dan, what lie did your parents tell your sister?
2: Well, they told my sister that she was allergic to Christmas trees because she'd go in and unwrap all the presents.
1: Brilliant.
2: And then, my mum accompanied my sister to a doctor's appointment as an adult. And as the doctor was reading through the sort of, what are you allergic to?
1: Yeah.
2: She's gone, oh, Christmas trees. And mum said, what? She goes, you've always said I'm allergic to Christmas trees.
0: That's crazy. Well, there's a moment when you find out. Mm. We've got another great text who's come here. Someone said, I told my son when he goes to sleep, I become Superman. So he actually really looks forward to going to sleep now so I can put the cape on.
1: Brilliant.
0: That's a great text. Brilliant. Speaking of, actually, the problem with the lies, though, is you get to a point where you start to, like, you get a little bit lost in the lies that you've told.
1: Yes, or when do I come clean here? What age do I come clean and reveal I'm not Superman?
0: And also, I'm finding that when I try and tell Max something credible now, it's kind of lost its sting a little bit. Because when we interviewed Tom Holland, who's she's really into Spider-Man at the moment.
1: Yes, I
0: was like, interviewed Spider-Man.
1: Yeah,
0: and she was like, cool, Grandpa is Spider-Man.
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0: Woody for Pokemon Tonys. What's on Woody's forehead continues very, very shortly in about 5 minutes. I'm very excited about this one. Only you guys can guess it, and only you guys, after guessing it, can remove it from that forehead, which he covets so highly. Strange thing to covet. Strange word to use, covet, but that's exactly what he does. Right now, it's Phone Alone.
1: Will and Woody's Phone Alone.
2: What do you mean I covet it?
0: You covet your forehead.
2: You covet, I like it?
0: You covet, you cherish it.
2: Yeah, I don't cherish it.
0: You cherish it and protect it.
2: I don't like it being touched. Anyway, Donna's playing Phone Alone. Donna, you're convincing us that you are in the car with someone else. We decide, is someone actually there or are you putting on a voice trying to trick us? Donna, who are you in the car with?
3: G'day, I'm in the car with my daughter, Caitlin.
2: G'day. Caitlin, how old's Caitlin?
3: Caitlin's 23.
2: Okay. Yeah.

0: Could we hear from Caitlin, please?
1: Yeah, sure. I'll just put her on.
2: Tag her on, Don.
1: Hello.
0: Hi, Caitlin. Where are you and your mum going?
1: Just on the way home from work. She picked me up.
0: Oof. Okay, we've got to play it.
2: You reckon?
0: Yeah.
2: Really? I thought Caitlin was Donna and Donna was Caitlin, like clear as day.
0: Let's keep talking. Caitlin, where do you work?
1: I work at the nursery in Narre Warren.
0: Ooh, that sounded a bit like Donna. maybe to sleep there. Can I talk to your mum Donna again?
1: Yeah, sure. G'day, how you doing?
0: Good, Donna. Do you always pick up your daughter from work?
1: Yeah, she's just got her car down at the mechanics.
0: Fair enough. Okay, can I hear from Caitlin again?
2: Back to Caitlin.
0: I want to hear Caitlin again.
1: Yeah, hang on. Hi.
0: Caitlin, what's wrong with your car? Why is it at the mechanic?
1: Getting a service.
0: Good straight bat there.
2: I'm sorry.
0: What's for dinner?
2: Hang on.
0: What's for dinner? Caitlin, what's for dinner tonight?
1: Mum, what's for dinner? We're just getting Macca's done.
2: Oh, that was
0: good.
2: Good
0: one, two there. Good one, two there.
2: That was
0: really good one, two. I'll ask you first, Donna. What's your Macca's order?
1: She never knows, but I've got seven kids, so we usually just get the family meal and maybe we add like an extra like 20 nuggets.
0: Oh, God, I love that.
2: Seven kids?
0: Yeah, seven kids, a lot of
2: My
0: kids.
2: My God.
0: Caitlin, what's your favourite order?
1: Mum, I don't want to do this anymore. I'm Snapchatting my friends.
2: Oh, and I think she might have just given it up there, laid it on a little bit thick at the end there, Donna.
0: You're doing so well.
2: Loved the game, though.
0: Donna, you're by yourself, right, Donna?
1: Yeah, well played.
0: Hey, you can have some chicken.
2: Yes.
0: It sounds like you got a lot of kids at home. Have a $100 Red Rooster voucher, Donna.
1: Oh, thank you. I love Red Rooster.
2: Actually, seven kids, Donna?
1: Yes.
2: My God.
1: What's 33 down to 18 and raising my 6-year-old granddaughter.
2: Oh my God, that's great, Donna. Grace Australia, with what's the best parenting advice you'd give to someone?
1: Oh, absolutely. Be honest, lots of communication, and just trust your gut.
0: Trust your gut.
2: Don't lie to them, obviously.
1: And love them, whatever. Just love them.
0: Donna, don't even do little lies to make you seem more impressive. You never do that.
1: I was just listening, and my favourite one was the one with the, be Superman at night. That was so cool.
0: Yeah, it's a classic. Exactly. Donna, you support that, obviously. Great.
2: Good on you, Donna. Love that she listens all the way through to the show as well. Donna's getting you $100 to go and spend at Red Rooster. Woods, what's on your forehead? Right up next. Don't go anywhere, everyone. Honestly, Australia, the only way that this comes off his forehead, if you guess what it is. He can't see, he can't hear, he can't touch, he can't smell it. Today's gross. It's up next.
0: It's just so Will and Woody. Annoying.
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0: your Australia's easiest quiz. Tell everybody,
1: let's play. Little quick reminder before we get into the quiz, what is on Woody's forehead? The third edition is going to be right up next. If you've missed any of it this week, he has so far had a charcuterie board on his forehead. And one of my son's dirty nappies.
2: Who? You put perm on my forehead.
1: This is my life right now. He's paranoid about things on his forehead. All this week, things on his forehead. They only come off if you guys guess what they are. So you'll have another chance to help Woods up next. In the meantime, Anna, you are playing the quiz. You've got 30 seconds. You've got 10 questions you can pass. That's about all you need to know. Are you ready to go, Anna?
3: Yes, I am.
1: Okay, name a Beyonce song.
3: Put a ring on it.
1: What fruit are prunes made from?
3: Dates.
1: Name an animal that features on an Aussie coin.
3: Koala.
1: What do you call a group of lions?
3: Pass.
1: What's a croissant made of?
3: Pastry.
1: How many drinks can you carry back from the bar?
3: 3.
1: What does PC stand for?
3: Personal computer.
1: What colour are your best friend's eyes?
3: Blue.
1: How many letters in the alphabet?
3: 26.
1: How many days? Oh, it's out of time.
2: Heat it up.
1: I think Put a Ring on It is Single Ladies. I think that's what you were going for. Look, that's the only line in the song. So, she says all my single ladies. So, yeah, that she says that a bit as well.
3: Oh, no.
1: No, well played, Anna. So nice to meet you. I'm seeing here it's your son's first birthday very soon. So, good
3: yes,
1: luck.
3: It is.
1: Have a wonderful time.
3: Thank you.
1: Congratulations on making through a year of parenthood. Woods, right up next. Can you make it through another 10 minutes with something on your forehead? It's a paranoia of yours. It's a fear, a phobia even. And we're here to extract that and make fun of you. It's up next. Will and Woody.

0: It is Will and Woody for Pokemon Tonys. Hope you're having a wonderful Wednesday. Woodrow, last week you told us that you hate having things on your forehead. Yes. So like any great commercial radio team, we've made a whole week where you have things on your forehead. They only come off when people guess what's on there. If you've missed the last two, here it is.
1: Don't touch my forehead. Don't touch my forehead.
2: Day one almost broke him.
1: Yucky! Yucky! Yucky! I think it's a fish. I think it's a fish's tail.
2: But the item only comes off when you guess it right.
1: What's on my forehead?
3: A charcuterie board.
1: Is it a charcuterie board, guys?
0: It's a charcuterie board.
1: Oh, it stinks. Help me, please. I hate this.
4: It's a nappy.
0: Dirty nappy.
1: All right. Okay. Get it off.
0: You can take it off now.
2: All this week, we play What's on Woody's Forehead?
5: I hate this. What do I... I'm trying to stay positive, but I really hate this bit.
0: Yeah, fair enough.
5: I hate it.
0: You're blindfolded. Yeah, so you're on your back. You're blindfolded. You've got to block your nose for this one in particular.
5: And you put tape on my eyebrows, which makes me think that this one's going to ooze. And I don't like the idea of that. Like, maybe it's going to be a liquid. And I sound ridiculous because I have to pinch my nose because I'm not allowed to smell it.
0: Yeah.
5: I've never... This is just so embarrassing. It's so embarrassing.
0: Okay.
5: I hate that my children have seen this.
0: It's going on your forehead now. So remember, for everyone listening, it only comes off if you guess what it is. Woody can only describe what it is. Here we go. So I'm going to start putting it on now. The phone lines are open.
5: When I got home last night, by the way, my daughter was like, "Dad, you had a biscuit on your head." I was like, "We've done the bit, Remy. You can't save Dad now."
0: All right, here we go.
5: Okay, go on. Is it going on?
0: Going on now.
5: Okay. Okay.
0: What can you feel?
5: I'm doing my best not to guess here because it's a condiment. But is that too much of a guess?
0: No, I just describe what you felt.
5: It feels like a condiment was getting squeezed onto my forehead.
0: What do you mean by a condiment?
5: I mean like a sauce.
0: A
5: or
0: sauce.
5: A mustard.
0: So it felt like a liquid.
5: Yeah, well, not too liquidy, like a thick liquid, like a sauce or a marinade.
0: Like a
5: sauce or a marinade.
0: A sauce or a marinade. Is that what you want to go with? Don't shake your head too much. Don't shake your head too much.
5: Yeah, okay. I can't guess. It's not about me.
0: Was the sensation you felt on your forehead then?
5: So what's interesting now is there's no temperature difference again, so it's not a hot thing, it's not a cold thing, but it just felt like you were squeezing something onto my head in a zigzaggy motion.
0: Okay, there we go. That's all everyone's got. Guess what's on Woody's forehead?
5: I'm not moving.
0: And he manages to leave.
5: I can't, and now I can't feel anything.
0: He manages to get it off his forehead. It's still on there.
5: Okay. Well, it's very light, incredibly light in Australia.
0: Okay, the phone lines are open. We'll take your calls up next. What's on Woody's forehead?
5: Do I have to keep my nose pinched? Is it really smelly?
0: It's probably, it's not necessarily the odour. It's more just like...
5: What it is.
0: Yeah.
5: I can't feel anything right now, so it's incredibly light. Maybe quite fluffy.
0: Light and fluffy.
5: Like a whipped cream?
0: Could be.
5: I'm sorry to be guessing, but it's...
0: All right, we'll tell you calls up next. What's on Woody for it? Get him out of here, Australia. Will and Woody.
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0: It's Will and Woody. This could be my favourite thing we've ever done, Woods. You...
1: So, Ryan, it's funny because quite the contrast for me, Will. Quite the contrast for me. I'm glad you're enjoying yourself. So it's just punishment for me putting on a crap national tour for you.
0: It is. A little bit of that. A little bit of that.
1: I get that.
0: A little bit of under 14 soccer training coming right back at you.
1: I get it.
0: But look, you've got a phobia of things on your forehead. You told us that. We're doing a whole week of what's on Woody's forehead. Thing is, you're not allowed to take it off. You're not even allowed to know what it is unless somebody listening in their car right now guesses what it is. You are blindfolded. Your nose is blocked, particularly for this one, although it's odorless. That's a little bit of a hint.
1: Can I take my fingers off my nose?
0: You can if you'd like to.
2: That would be nice. So I can just talk like a normal human being. So interestingly, you've put, I know what it is. I can smell it. I can smell it well.
0: Okay. Okay.
3: Maybe don't say anything.
2: Well, don't say, I can't, this has a big odor, guys.
0: Hang on, let me smell.
2: Smells like my dad's bedroom, if that helps.
0: Let's go to Sam. Sam, of all the things you've heard so far, I mean, what did you say initially, Woods, when it was hitting your forehead?
2: I thought there was a sauce being squeezed onto my forehead in figure eights because it's very light, Sam. I literally can't, if I woke up now and had lost all my memory, I wouldn't think something was on my forehead. That's how light it is.
0: Sam, right. What do you think it is, Sam?
4: I think it's toothpaste, guys. I think it's toothpaste.
0: Good guess.
2: Oh, toothpaste. Yeah, I think toothpaste would be heavier and would be hurting me.
0: It would be stinging me.
2: And yeah. There's no sting, there's no heat, there's no spice. There's no. Thanks for your guess, though.
0: Good
2: Sam.
0: On you,
2: I really
0: Sammy. Hey, I know everyone calling in is on your team here, Woods. Everyone but me. Whitney, what's on Woody's forehead to get it off?
5: Oh, I was going to say hot sauce, but now I think no.
0: Yeah, hot sauce, spice. Too much spice.
2: Thank you for
0: good guess,
2: my,
0: Whitney.
2: For everyone who's following the sauce trail that I was on before, I think it could be more of a powder.
0: Okay.
2: I think it could be a powder.
0: Okay.
2: So.
0: A powder?
2: Yeah, I think. Well, there's an obvious guess in my head right now of what is on my forehead.
0: Okay.
2: I feel like I can smell it. Oh. Or it's got like a, there's a cleanliness to it. There's like a, it's like some sort of cleaning product.
0: I reckon there would be a cleanliness to it. I would hope so, that there would be a cleanliness to it. That's for sure.
2: Oh, so maybe whatever it is has just been cleaned and that's what I can smell.
0: Potentially.
2: Again, there's no weight to it.
0: There's no weight to it.
2: I feel like if it was a sauce, it would be like
0: there's no weight
2: dripping
0: to it.
2: Now.
0: You think it's
2: like
0: a powder?
2: Well, yeah. Can I say what I think it is?
0: You can't guess.
2: Okay, all right.
0: I'll let you touch it in a second if you need more descriptors, but you've got heaps of people on the phone if you'd like to talk to them. I've got Michael here.
2: Michael, help me out.
6: Yeah, g'day.
2: Help me out, brother.
6: I thought it was like a custard.
0: Everyone's down the sauce path.
2: I think custard, and I took people there. I think custard would feel cold. It doesn't have any temperature to it. And the other thing with the sauce thing, guys, again, I really appreciate everyone calling up. With the sauce, I think by this stage I'd have some sort of run of the sauce down to the side of my forehead. That is not happening at all. In fact, as I talk and my head moves slightly, I can't feel a thing. And it doesn't appear to be moving.
0: Okay.
2: Next caller.
0: Aoife's here. Aoife, remember Australia, Woody is blind. He's got to guess what's on his forehead in order to get it off. In fact, you have to guess what's on his forehead. He can't guess, Aoife. So what do you think's on there?
2: Help me out, Aoife.
5: Shaving gel.
2: Could be shaving gel. Absolutely.
0: Not shaving gel.
2: Oh, great guess, Aoife. You can have some chicken.
0: You were in the right place with powder. And don't just throw away the chicken, mate.
2: Sorry. I think my dad used to put this on his undercarriage every morning.
0: Think your dad put this on his undercarriage?
2: Yes, that's what I think is on my forehead.
0: He didn't. I can tell you categorically he didn't.
2: You don't know my father.
0: I know him well enough to know he didn't put this
2: walking
0: on
2: into his bedroom in the morning was like walking through a sandstorm.
0: Okay, it's not. Powder is where you've been closest. Okay. Now, look, I'm going to play you an audio clue now.
2: Audio clue?
0: I'm going to play you an audio clue as to what's on your forehead.
2: Okay, cool.
0: Now, keep in mind, you can't guess. So somebody else has to guess.
2: Okay.
0: So use your best descriptors after you hear the audio clue.
2: Go to Shane here.
7: Yeah, sad day today, obviously. Hair and lots of other diet. It's an honourable way to work, being locked in the TV unit. You know, it could have been worse. He could have died down the sewers. It's a nice place to go. I tell you, it's nice and warm in your house. Yep. Poor Ross. It's actually just ruined my day, honestly.
0: Now, to get everyone up to speed, that is some audio of an on-air funeral we had for a rat that died in Woody's house. That's the audio clue.
2: Everything, now there's, and it felt a bit like a powder. And if you followed this radio show, you know what we did with that rat. We wanted to get him. We wanted to get him. What's it called? Will taxidermied. We wanted to get him taxidermied and put on the wall, but that was too expensive. So yeah. we. I'm just telling the story here. I'm not having a guess, but we took him to an incinerator.
0: The rat was cremated.
2: Cremator. So guys, let's put two and two together and let's get a dead bean off my forehead if we could. Do we have any calls?
0: There's so many calls.
2: Okay.
0: There are lots of calls, but I don't think anyone is calling for dead rat. I'll go to Kelly. Kelly, what's on Woody's forehead?
3: Is it talcum powder?
0: It's not talcum powder, Kelly. I mean, you're close, Kelly.
2: Kelly, have you been listening, though? I think you've been listening to the clues just now. Like, you know what it is now, right? What is it?
3: Yeah.
2: Yeah, go.
3: I think it's talcum powder. What else?
0: Good on you, Kelly. I love it.
2: Why
0: I love
2: it.
0: Kelly, no, she's listening, mate. She just wants you to have a dead rat in your forehead. Wally.
2: Wally, come on, Wally. Let's do me a favor here.
8: I think it's the rat ash.
0: It's the rat ash. Good on you, Wally. Well done, Wally. Very good.
2: Well done, Wally.
0: Well done, Wally. Woods, well done, mate.
2: I don't know what to do now. So what? How do I get up without this going in my mouth?
0: Well, I think that's achievable.
2: Well, so what do I do? Because I can't feel it. I don't want it in my eyes. I don't want it in my body.
0: That's okay? Fair enough. Exactly. The rat ash, the dead rat ash.
2: Can you get a dustpan and broom? And
0: I can tell you that there's a bit in your hair.
2: That's okay. That's fine. That's fun. I feel very close to rat.
9: Will

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Yes, it is Will and Woody on your Wednesday. The show is about to wrap up. But first of all, a bit of a grand finale here. Woodrow, Matthew McConaughey went viral for his cover of Ella Langley's Choosing Texas the other day on...

0: can't really sing. And I think, you know,
1: he's nowhere. He's absolutely nowhere.
0: Pandemonium, because he's still absolutely smoking hot. And there's no doubt about it. No one would deny that.
1: And also, he's just surrounded by people that obviously worship him, like everyone here in this studio. You're never going to say to his face that he sucked.
0: No, absolutely not. But I'll tell him. On radio, a country, an ocean away.
1: What did you say?
0: A country away.
1: Oh, okay. Whoa.
0: We're singing country and western is
1: country.
0: What I was going
1: to
0: qualify.
1: Nice. Just make sure you finish that word.
0: Totally fair enough.
1: Weird. It's a weird time to take a breath.
0: Lost my hat.
1: All right. Okay. Okay.
0: Yeah, are we going on there?
1: We've been rehearsing for 90 minutes. Keep in mind that we've also been doing a live radio show.
0: So I'm not qualifying. There's no excuses here. I think McConaughey could throw together a really crap version in 30 seconds. We've had an hour and a half to put this together. Junior producer Annalise has turned into some sort of choir master. I'm not sure where she's got the gumption, but...
2: From SingStar.
0: Oh, nice.
2: Yeah.
0: Okay, cool.
1: You've also been berating me.
2: Yes, because...
0: You've been the worst on.
2: But you've
1: improved. I thrive, though, under pressure. And once we're performing, I will turn it on. Now, we're
0: you've
1: very
0: also
1: worried
0: lost
1: about
0: a bit of an eyebrow, I can see.
1: Piss off. I've hated this show every second of it. I can't wait to go home. But there is one line in here about a crystal ball which we haven't nailed once. I'm
2: no,
1: going to be
2: we
1: honest.
2: I'm
1: we
2: have really never... nervous. I'm hoping we perform under pressure.
1: So it's midway through the chorus. You'll all hear it. Are we going from the top?
0: So we're just singing a verse and a chorus, yeah?
2: Yes. Yes. Well, that's all we've rehearsed.
0: Well, I'm ready for the full rendition. No, okay, let's go.
1: Yeah.
2: Okay. So you'll count us in, Will?
0: Yeah.
1: You take the first line though. I can't.
2: Yes.
1: I can't.
2: All right, I'll go first and then just like harmonise when.
1: Yeah. Did you just say harmonisement?
2: No, harmonise when you can. But okay. I did, yeah, I shrunk my words because I was getting excited.
0: All right, here we go. So I'll
2: wait a comment.
0: You ready? Okay,
1: yeah.
0: Here we go.
2: Yeah.
0: Just wait for me to go.
2: Just when I thought I found the love. Oh, no, start again.
1: Why did you sing the first line, Will? Hang on, everyone stop. Everyone
0: I'm trying
1: stop.
0: To help you guys because you don't know what you're doing.
2: I'm sweating a lot.
1: Annalise, do you want me to take this first line?
2: I've got it.
0: Okay. I'll go.
2: One, two, bang.
0: Yeah,
2: that's what you've been doing.
0: Yeah, it comes in on the offbeat.
2: Yeah, but you didn't even count it. I hate to point fingers, but you did not even count it.
1: You just started singing. Listen, if you want to do a solo performance, okay, we can talk about it later, but we're a group. Right,
2: don't do that to Wah.
0: Stop going and go at me during the bit. You can't say we're a team and have a crack at me.
1: I was having you go about not being a team member. All right. Okay? All right.
0: Stop it.
1: Right. Love you all. Let's go.
2: Let's go.
1: Let's go.
0: Here we go.
1: Wait.
0: One, two.
2: Just
0: three,
2: when
0: four.
2: I thought I got him to fall in love with Tennessee.
1: Oh, yeah. Here we go, baby. Here we go.

0: Beautiful. Unbelievable.
1: That was unbelievable.
2: Actually, that was clearly our best one.
3: Flawless.
0: The choosing... Oh, sorry, I'll turn the drums off. The crystal ball line. I don't know what happens there every time.
3: Yeah, it's just, what does she do there? What does Ella do? I think Ella's doing it wrong. She's from
0: Texas. What do you think she's doing it wrong?
3: Oh, hang on, let's
0: go. We're not going back up right now. We'll do it after the show.
3: Shut up. Judging by
0: the smile. We're not going the whole
3: song.
0: Run
3: out at once. There's nothing I can do. This is really confusing.
2: Here we go. It doesn't take a
0: crystal ball. You still couldn't get it with the music.
3: She does it wrong. Ella does it right.
0: She said, it doesn't take a crystal ball to see.
3: Oh, yeah, that sounded good.
0: Anyway, you can get that, I imagine.
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0: All right, if we ring you, there's one rule. Don't answer with hello. Answer instead as Pikachu, Squirtle, Bulbasaur, or Charmander.
2: Mm-hmm.
0: It's that easy.
2: Mm-hmm.
0: No one gone with Squirtle just yet.
2: We're hanging out for it, though. And by the way, you have to commit. You can't just say the name of these characters.
0: No,
2: be the character.
0: Be the character.
2: And if we're not believing it, then you will not win the $1,000. Worth mentioning, everyone we call does get the Tony Box too. These things are extraordinary. We love them. We've got them at home. They're great. Screen-free activity for your kids. Let's call.
0: Keep in mind, if Candace doesn't answer with the sound of one of those Pokemon today, jackpots tomorrow, $2,000 for one of you guys. Register willandwoody.com if you want us to call you tomorrow.
2: No one's rooting for Candace. Apart from me.
3: Pikachu!
0: She's done it! Great
2: stuff,
0: great commitment, Candace. $1,000. You're live on radio here with Will and Woody.
3: It was not as good. This is better than when I did it to the guy from the bank. Yes. He didn't mention it and I didn't mention it. We kind of went
2: no way. No way. Sorry. Sorry. A bank guy called you. You gave him a Pikachu and then you just both ignored it like it didn't happen.
3: We just went on with the conversation and the person, my colleague, looked at me like, oh, yeah, how are you answering the phone? And I was like, no, I'm not really sure.
0: That's awesome.
2: That's great.
0: And that's why we set these bits up. A lot of people are like, oh, the competition sounds a bit simple, boys. Candace has been answering the phone as Pikachu all day for the last 3 days.
2: And no doubt a lot of other people have been doing that as well. And that brings us a lot of joy, Will.
0: Absolutely. So if you want to be part of it, willandwoody.com. Congratulations, Candace. $1,000 to you and a Tony Box 2. Woods and I have got them. They're amazing for you.
2: So good.
0: So make sure you go and get one if you can't be a part of this. Hear the call adventure with new Pokemon Tonies. We will be back tomorrow. Huge show today. A huge show. If you want to see hear our cover of Choosing Texas, I believe that'll be up on Bandcamp pretty shortly. Mark the Man Daniel is making a cut of that. Have we got a version of that there?
2: Little cut.
0: Have we got a little cut there? Is that hit the?
4: No, Mark has refused to do anything with the audio.
0: Wow.
2: Mark, that's too good. It's almost like, I can't touch that. I can't touch that. It's too good. Is that?
4: Do you want to take us out with a live?
2: Oh, you want to go live? Should we go from the chorus? I'm happy to.
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0: Have you ever wanted to know what your favourite song sung by chickens would sound like? 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Like this? 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
2: 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Avoid delays and check before you travel at bigbuild.vic.gov.au. 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

0: Will and Woody, hope you're having a great drive home. You're either up early or up late. Either way, welcome aboard. Great to have you here.
1: Bloody oh.
0: Tune in to a good time because these are, probably the best bits of the show, I would say.
1: 100%. 100%. They're going to keep you up.

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1: Okay, Woodrow, Tony Armstrong's up next on Will and Woody right now, though. Look, there's this thing that happened a couple of days ago, and I've been thinking about it. I've been stewing over it. It might be something to do with the name, but Matthew McConaughey went viral for doing a cover of Ella Langley's Choosin' Texas.
2: She's from Texas, I can tell.
3: Tune. Serious tune.
1: Everyone's loving it.
3: Great song.
1: It's a great song. Look, it's a great song.
3: Yeah.
1: Matthew McConaughey mm-hmm. is obviously a very impressive Texan. So, you know,
3: no doubt.
1: There's a lot there. I can see the parallels. He's also very sexy. Is he still sexy, Annalise?
4: Oh yeah.
1: Really?
4: Yeah.
3: Yeah, still
4: he's,
3: got it.
4: He's gorgeous.
3: Yeah.
1: Yeah.
4: Mm. Very talented.
3: Mm.
4: He's got a bit of charisma.
1: He's definitely got the riz. He's got the riz. Yeah. There's no doubt about that. But I don't think he nailed the cover.
3: Whoa, brutal.
1: Well,
3: do we have audio of Matthew McConaughey?
1: Yeah, we do. When I thought I got him to fall in love with Tennessee. So he's gone the paste up version. Should've known better than to take it back to Abilene. He can't sing.
3: He's mucking around.
1: No,
3: he's not taking that seriously, is he?
1: No, under.
3: Really? Wasn't a match for that. Oh, no. She's from Texas, I can tell. Like, I can't sing, but... That's awful.
1: It's not good. He yells. Here he is again. Have a listen. Here he is. Drinking Jack
3: all by myself. Oh. Oh, Matthew. There's no doubt in my mind that he's at that stage of his life where no one around him is saying that's bad. So he truly believes he's good at everything.
1: He's in the echo chamber. He's in a permanent echo chamber.
3: Oh, yeah.
1: 100%. He's only ever kind of hate. I mean, at the end of the day, he looked so good, I don't think anyone was actually listening to what he was saying.
3: Sure.
1: But...
3: sure.
1: Oh, he can't sing.
3: That's him in his best, though, when he's just doing that. Choosing Texas,
1: I can tell. Oh, it's not good. It's not good.
3: That was Riz at the end there.
4: That
3: was a bit of Riz. He's a bit different. I liked that.
1: Anyway, I don't think he's nailed it.
3: Okay.
1: I think the three of us, you, Woody, me, and Annalise, could do a cover of Choosing Texas that would be better than that.
3: I can't sing. I can't do anything.
1: No, I think we'd get you on like a shaker on percussion or something.
3: That's a good idea. Who's singing?
4: Yeah,
3: who's singing?
1: I think Annalise is going to have to sing.
4: So my singing has seen better days.
1: Oh, you back yourself as a singer. Come on, you back yourself as a singer.
4: Yeah. Choosing Texas, I could tell. Yeah, okay, I could do it, actually.
1: I think you could.
4: The lyrics.
1: Obviously, we'll get you.
3: So then, what are you doing? Is that why you brought a keyboard in today?
1: There's a keyboard in here today.
3: So you're gonna play keys.
1: Well, we'll need some sort of instrumentation.
3: Is there any part of you, Ben? Be honest.
1: Yeah.
3: You think you should do it all, don't you?
1: No.
3: No, come on. No, be honest. You want us to play a different instrument?
1: Look, what I have lined up. if your percussion's awful, I've got the drums sorted. If we need them. This is probably like a flamingo cover of Choosing Texas. I'll find the right beat.
3: So I'm on percussion.
1: What's that?
4: Yeah.
3: I'm on percussion.
1: Well, I think that's all you can do. You're probably doing harmonies with Annalise.
3: A producer's just told me that it's this a salt shaker in front of me. Is just this?
4: Ooh.
3: What part of the song is that?
4: We might need to kick
1: anything
4: him out.
1: Had a bit of rhythm,
3: guys. Guys, we're a threesome. Find a role for all of us.
4: We need to work on the beat first. Yeah. It's...
1: Oh, the salt shaker's open. You're getting salt all over yourself.
4: Oh.
3: Hang on.
1: Okay.
3: I reckon you're on the percussion. I should sing.
4: Yeah.
3: Wow, that was easy.
1: Wow.
4: I'll harmonize.
3: Choosing Texas until the way you lie. I need to get the lyrics in front of me. When are we doing it now?
1: So
3: when are we going?
4: So
1: the way that McConaughey did it, it looks like McConaughey just pieced it together really quickly. I think we'll need the whole show to piece this together so people can see it on socials later if they want to watch it. But
3: I'm good to go.
1: I think you're not good to go.
3: Well, she's from Texas. I can tell by the way.
1: Stop. We'll need a bit of time.
4: I think we should take some time as a band to rehearse.
3: All right. Nice.
4: Have we got a band name?
1: No.
3: Ooh.
1: Would you like to suggest one?
4: The Wah.
1: The what?
3: Excuse me?
4: Will, Annalise, Woody. Wah.
1: Wah.
3: Wah.
1: Wah.
4: Or just...
3: We are...
4: Wah.
1: Wah. Wow. Wow. Isn't it that wow? Yeah.
3: Wow.
4: Wow.
3: Wow.
4: Wow. Oh, my God. Owen Wilson. Wow.
3: Wow.
1: All right.
3: There's
1: a bit of brainstorming and a bit of rehearsing. There's plenty going on.
4: Okay.
1: Tony Armstrong's up next.
3: Great. Perfect.
1: Perfect. If you missed him yesterday, he speaks very well, I think, on this alleged incident with the Sydney Swan Football Club. That's right up next. in the meantime, well, over this song and in every song coming out, we need to practice, guys.
4: Yes.
3: I think I've got it. I think I've got it.
4: I think Will's the one who needs to rehearse the most.
1: That's true.
3: He's not safe. Will and Woody.
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0: up early. 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
1: Phone alone convinces you're in the car with somebody else a little bit later on this hour. Right now, though, Woods, obviously this is everywhere in the news at the moment, so it's worth me mentioning the phone number 1-800-RESPECT number if this is triggering for you at all or if this is something you've been through yourself, obviously, or currently going through. I can't imagine. And I think that's kind of the tone for this conversation that we have with Tony Armstrong.
2: Yeah.
1: We're talking about the alleged incident with the Sydney Football Club, the Sydney Swans, that happened last weekend, late last weekend. Has been carrying all through the news, all through this week. Obviously, I'm sure a lot of you guys are across this. Tony used to play for Sydney.
2: Yeah.
1: He was an AFL player, but yeah, he played 15 or so games for the Sydney Swans. So I just thought it was a really cool opportunity to talk to Tony Armstrong about so much around this, being an AFL player.
2: Just a different perspective as well, or a perspective that a lot of people wouldn't have, just around the inner sanctum of an AFL football club.
1: Yes.
2: And obviously, we were keen to talk about it on the show yesterday as well.
1: Yep.
2: The update, by the way, on this alleged incident is that five players, Riley Bice, Nick Blakey, Isaac Heaney, James Jordan and Chad Warner, have been wiped out for the entire season.
1: Yep.
2: What I would say on that is that, for me, that was just obvious that they should be wiped out the rest of the season. That almost seems insignificant. If the alleged incident is true, then you kind of hope that there's more punishment to come.
1: Yeah, I think so. Well, again, we don't know many of the facts around this, but I think the really cool point that we spoke to Tony about and the perspective that I think is important here is what he raised first and foremost, which is that there's a lot of chatter about the footy club, but it's probably a much bigger issue at hand. What are your thoughts on how this has transpired, but then also how the club has responded and how the AFL's sort of responded? Because I think there's a lot of critical thinking around that at the moment as well.
3: Yeah, I mean, I think for me, the thing that's been most disappointing is the way that the conversation has kind of left talking about alleged victims, and this conversation has become, what does this mean for the Swans season?
1: Yeah.
3: I mean, that pales in significance into what, you know, is alleged has happened. And I mean, I wasn't there. I don't know what's happened, but I just hope that we get to the truth. Whatever that truth is, it's dealt with in the, I guess, in the right manner. With fallout for a football club and a competition, a distant second as to, you know, the priority of making sure that if there is the victim that has been alleged, then making sure that they get what they need.
1: Yeah.
2: I'm certainly not implying that you would ever have been involved in anything like this, Tony, but given that you've been in that football community before, when this news came out, were you surprised?
3: Mate, I was away for the weekend. I hadn't really been like following football news. It shocked me, and that's probably naive, to be honest.
1: Yeah.
3: That's probably me thinking with like glass half full.
1: Yeah.
3: Or, you know, blue sky thinking, because we look at like the statistics on violence against women and all that kind of stuff this year in particular, and it's been shocking. So I shouldn't be, I don't think, surprised that something like this has happened. I guess I just have been, because it just caught me off guard. But it's really disappointing. And I just hope that the alleged victim's okay.
1: Mm. The AFL's policy so often with these things is, all right, if that happens, it's the same with the drug policy. It's like, okay, cool, that stays with us. Yeah. Stays with us and the club doctor.
2: Keep it quiet.
1: Stays with us, keep it quiet. I mean, it's only ever years afterwards that you hear stories about the sort of stuff.
3: Oh, this happened back in 80s.
1: Yeah, right.
3: Yeah. You know, thank God it's not now.
1: Yeah, that's right. But we're 40, 50 years on.
2: Because obviously all the Sydney Swans were staying in the Pullman Hotel. Just to give perspective on what it's like for being an interstate team. So you all stay in the same hotel, but are there, generally speaking, are there rules around like curfew and when you've got to go to your, is there a function you've got to go to or something? Or is it kind of like...
3: No, so in my experience, there was never functions or anything like, maybe there was. If you went to Perth, there might have been a Perth supporter group function don't get there very often.
2: Yeah.
3: But from a football perspective, you generally knew not to stay out too late. Some clubs have a curfew. Other clubs don't enforce a curfew. They just treat you like an adult and expect you to make a good decision. And those clubs tend to be the ones that do better. Every club's unique. Every playing group is unique in that they've got a different mix of, you know, older players, younger players, a more mature type list, you know. So there's so many variables. I don't think there's any club that would be too happy, like, alleged incident aside, with the lateness of some of those players coming back. I don't think any club would be happy with that.
1: Yeah, which is, as you said so rightly at the start, probably already a huge issue in all of this is that, you know, a lot of the conversation is obviously around
3: what it means, the
1: rest of the Swans season.
2: Yeah. Even talking about like that, where they're not sure if they're going to play this weekend, it's like, God, why are we even talking about this?
1: Yeah.
3: Who gives a crap,
2: right,
3: man? Like,
2: yeah.
3: Like, that shouldn't even be brought up.
2: No. Put football down for a little bit and just go, like, let's talk about the human element.
3: Yeah. It's like, we can't talk about it. We weren't there. All we hope is that they get to the bottom of this alleged incident and, you know, justice prevails, basically. That's all we can hope for.
1: Great chat with Tony Armstrong there on Will and Woody about something I'm sure we're all talking and thinking about at the moment. I think he spoke really well about that. I'm sure you can get that chat if you want to hear more of it on the podcast, Will and Woody. And yeah, our thoughts are 100% with the people that were victims of all of this. It's awful. Hope you're having a wonderful drive home. There's plenty to come here. Phone alone yet to come. And what's on Woody's forehead as well. I should mention the phone number is 1-800-RESPECT, and all of that stuff is obviously currently alleged. There's nothing confirmed in terms of those details. Hope you're having a wonderful drive home. It's Will and Woody.
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0: working, and they're working. It's Will and Woody keeping you up.
1: I am so sure there are other parents out there who enjoy this as much as me. Mm. What lies have you made your kids believe? Tell me lies, tell me sweet little lies. Because it's easy.
2: Yeah, mate. I mean,
1: and it's addictive.
2: Just because something's easy doesn't necessarily mean it's the right thing to do. I mean, sure. I will do it. I think there's two sorts of lies that you tell your kids. Mm-hmm. For me, anyway. Well, one of them I've never actually done, and I think that's the one that you've done, and I'm very interested to hear about that. There's the one that I often employ, which is, I can't be bothered explaining to you why you can't have that thing.
1: Oh, sure.
2: So I'm just going to lie that it doesn't exist right now.
1: I do that.
2: 10 o'clock in the morning, can I have an ice cream? Oh, ice cream shops are closed.
1: Yeah.
2: All this week, actually.
1: Classic.
2: So anytime you ask me, just expect a no. Classic. That happens quite a bit.
1: Yep, classic. So I do that as well.
2: Can't get the car started. Wish we could go.
1: Oh,
2: and
1: yeah.
2: I don't know. That's lazy. It is lazy. Ultimately, you should explain to your kids consequence and rejection and all that sort of stuff.
1: Yeah,
2: that's the healthy parenting. Now, that's the sort of lying I do.
1: Yeah.
2: I think you're talking about it, if I'm honest, another tier of lying, which is purely self-aggrandizing.
1: Yes. And it was a swift transition, because I agree with you. The lies to make your life more convenient, I was nailing those ones. Remy currently believes there is a world shortage of marshmallows.
2: Wow.
1: It's just that I said that the goo that a marshmallow is made of, it's run out.
2: There you go.
1: It's gone. So she just down. She always got marshmallows with her baby chinos. That doesn't happen anymore.
2: Oh, right? You got rid of them, did you? That's
1: world
2: clever.
1: Shortage, baby. The other one that I've said to her
2: How did you manage that?
1: I know the local barista.
2: Uh-oh.
1: And I actually was like, I'm going to need you to tell her there's a world shortage of marshmallows.
2: Oh.
1: And she delivered that for me.
2: Normally there's like a big jar of marshmallows.
1: Yeah, so when she sees me coming, she's great. She hides them.
2: Oh, she hides them.
1: And then every now and then we'll walk into a new cafe and I'll be like, whoa, you've got some of the rare marshmallows. Where did you get them from? There's a little bit of that. But the lie I told this morning, which I think is more fun, is just a lie that you say to make yourself seem more impressive. So today I told my daughter that I was a yodeling world champion. And I said it like as an offhand comment, and she looked at me and she was like, wow, Dad, that's amazing.
2: That is amazing.
1: And then I yodeled the house down. Obviously.
2: Can you give us a bit of that? Let's hear the world champ. Here he is from Australia.
3: Yole, yole, yole.
1: And she, thank you. And it makes it believable because I actually am quite talented at yodeling.
2: Right.
1: Anyway, I want to know what lies you make your kids believe, obviously. On 13-1065.
2: I don't have a camera on what you do with your mornings, like honestly.
1: It's fun. It's a lot of fun at the Whitelaw household. But there was a guy in the news who... he recently had one. So he was basically explaining to his kid why they shouldn't be in the water during a thunderstorm. Okay. I've got some, this is from like a Ring camera. So the audio is a bit crap, but you'll hear what happens.
4: No, because the lightning bug, I don't want you out there in the water.
5: Why?
4: Because that's what it goes after. Electricity.
5: Electricity.
4: That's why.
2: So, that's awesome.
1: So lightning, proving his point. But
2: that
1: then the
2: awesome.
1: Lie was that he then told his kids that he was the god of thunder.
2: Oh.
1: And then he... Which is awesome. 13-1065, what lies have you made your kids believe? We'll take them up next.
2: Hope you're having a wonderful drive home. Will and Woody on your Wednesday.
1: My daughter also believes that streaming is illegal now. So you can only watch something on DVD.
2: I'll chat your calls up next, 13-1065 or Texas, 0429 13-1065. Will and Woody.
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1: Ballarat's hit music.
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0: Replace your Z's with W's. It's Will and Woody keeping you up.
1: We are rehearsing a cover of Choosing Texas, which you'll hear later in the show if you manage to stick around, get it on the podcast. Obviously, it'll be a highlight. Right now, though, Woods, 13-1065 lies you made your kids believe.
2: It's just so much fun. And I hope that teachers do this. I hope kindergarten teachers do this. I hope people at daycare do this because you feel special too. My daughter now believes that I'm a yodeling world champion. And she also believes that I will be going to the world championships later this year. And she's really excited for me.
1: That's the boys' trip away, is it?
2: Could be. Let's go to Lynn here on 13-1065. Lynn, this is a lie you're currently telling your kids.
3: Yeah, currently, like, still ongoing. We would buy Kinder Surprise for, like, treats if they did something nice.
2: Oh, yeah.
3: But we'd hide them in the freezer and they'd find it and they'd go, oh, can we have it? But I said, oh, no, we can't take them out because their eggs will hatch, so they have to stay in there.
2: Oh, as in, like, the toy needs to be made in the freezer before you can eat the Kinder Surprise?
3: So we've left them in the freezer, so obviously it doesn't melt and they find them, they'll eat it. But we've just said, the egg is in the freezer, so we can't take it out because the egg will hatch.
2: Brilliant. It's brilliant, Lynn.
1: Good on you, Lynn. That's
2: smart.
1: Kind of insane. I mean, it feels like that does have a shelf life, that lie, at some stage. Although that's with a lot of these lies is that you get to the point where you're like, I can't believe I believe that. We've got some great texts coming through. Woods 0429. 13-1065, Chantel said, when mum falls pregnant and grow babies, they also grow a second pair of eyes on the back of their head.
2: Genius. Absolutely genius.
1: That's awesome. Jamie also said, my dad for 18 years told us kids that he got bitten by a shark on his side.
2: Oh, yeah.
1: He had his appendix out when he was a kid.
2: Oh, great. He's got the scar.
1: He's got
2: the scar. That's awesome. Let's go to Kirsty here on 13-1065. Kirsty, what lie did you tell your kids?
4: We were going to the Blue Mountains and staying at a fanciest hotel and they gave the kids these big fluffy duck toys and they were so bloody ugly. I thought, I just don't need another stuffed toy at home. Yeah. I said, have them while we're there. But I said, oh, just so you know, the eyes have cameras in them, so they watch you. So they didn't realise they were a complimentary gift. Whoa. So they were very well behaved while we were away on the weekend away.
2: Brilliant.
4: And we had to hand the ducks back because then they went through the footage to make sure they behaved well.
2: Brilliant. Brilliant.
1: Going through the duck footage.
2: Just making your kids believe they're being filmed at all times.
1: Through the footage.
2: That's really great.
1: Oh, that's really good.
2: Another easy one, actually. I'm not sure if you've used this one before, Will. Yeah. When you go to a toy store and obviously your child wants one of those toys, this is a real easy one. You just say that the toy lives there. That is simple stuff.
1: That's home base for the toy.
2: Don't take the toy out of its home because then it will miss its mother.
1: Oh, wow.
2: And you pick out a bigger toy. It's brilliant. It's laced
1: Laced with guilt.
2: Oh, no doubt. That's the key.
1: Make sure there's just a little bit of guilt in there and the lie really sticks. We have a shop near us, and this might be a bit of a no-no for Daddy, but one day Daddy might have had a few too many beers the night before and wasn't feeling great the next day, and we went for a walk. And normally we go for a walk to go and get a smoothie together, Max and I, from the smoothie shop. But I couldn't be bothered going the full walk to the normal smoothie shop. So we just got a smoothie out of another shop, which was like a milk bar, also known as a tobacco store, that do like slushies.
2: Oh, yeah.
1: So it's just a slushie.
2: Yeah,
1: anyway,
2: perfect.
1: She loved the slushie.
2: Of course, full of sugar.
1: It's because perfect. It was full of sugar. Yeah, it was blue slushie. Anyway, the next couple of days, that do like slushies.
2: Oh, yeah.
1: So it's just a slushie.
2: Yeah,
1: anyway,
2: perfect.
1: She loved the slushie.
2: Of course, full of sugar.
1: Because
2: perfect.
1: It was full of sugar.
2: Yeah,
1: blue slushie.

0: Of course.
1: No, so much sugar. Yeah, that's the best thing I've ever had.
0: Yeah.
1: So, yeah, no, flammable.
0: It will blow you up. It will literally...
1: blows up the shop.
0: Blow you up. I can't wait when she goes to school and explains to her friends, like, oh, I can't have them anymore. They might blow up.
1: why did someone call in the fire brigade? Why have you got them here?
0: Let's go to Dan here on 131065. Dan, what lie did your parents tell your sister?
2: Well, they told my sister that she was allergic to Christmas trees because she'd go in and unwrap all the presents.
0: Brilliant.
2: And then... yeah, and then it was my mum accompanied my sister to a doctor's appointment as an adult, and as the doctor was reading through the sort of, you know, what are you allergic to?
0: Yeah,
2: she's gone, oh, Christmas trees. And mum said, what? She goes, you've always said I'm allergic to Christmas trees.
1: That's crazy. Well, there's a moment when you find out. Mm. We've got another great text who's come here. Someone said, I told my son when he goes to sleep, I become Superman. So he actually really looks forward to going to sleep now so I can put the cape on.
0: Brilliant.
1: That's a great text. Brilliant. Speaking of, actually, the problem with the lies, though, is you get to a point where you start to, like, you get a little bit lost in the lies that you've told.
0: Yes, or when do I come clean here? What age do I come clean and reveal I'm not Superman?
1: And also, I'm finding that when I try and tell Max something credible now, it's kind of lost its sting a little bit. Because when we interviewed Tom Holland, who's she's really into Spider-Man at the moment.
0: Yes, I
1: was like, interviewed Spider-Man.
0: Yeah.
1: And she was like, cool. Grandpa is Spider-Man.
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3: Ladies and gents, this is the moment you've waited for. You've been searching in the dark, sweat soaking through the floor. And buried in your bones, there's an ache that you can't ignore.

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2: Actually,
1: flawless.
2: Best one.
1: Flawless.
0: The choosing. Oh, sorry. I'll turn the drums off. The choosing the crystal ball line. I don't know what happens there every time.
3: Yeah, it's just, what does she do there? What does Ella do? I think Ella's doing it wrong. She's from
0: Texas. What do you think she's doing it wrong?
3: Hang on, let's
0: not. We're not going back
3: now. No,
0: we'll do it after the show.
3: Shut up. Judging by
0: the smile. We're not going the whole song.
3: One once. There's nothing I can do. This is really confusing.
2: Here we go. It doesn't take
0: a crystal ball. Couldn't get it with the music.
3: She does it wrong. Ella does it right.
0: She said, it doesn't take a crystal ball to see.
3: Oh, yeah, that sounded good.
2: That was...
0: Anyway,
2: yeah.
0: You can get that, I imagine.
1: Where are we putting that?
0: JB Hi-Fi.
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4: Good morning, a great start on the roads around town. There's no hold-ups or delays. As you run into Melbourne, it's looking great on the Western Freeway. Once you do get to Leakes Road, there are delays to Hopkins Road. The Deer Park Bypass is building city-bound approaching Robinson's Road, and it is starting to slow on the Ring Road. 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Search REVO Fitness. That's the latest traffic on Power FM.
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5: G'day, it's Tom Parry with your local news first. The seasonal bushfire outlook for spring is here, showing much of Victoria faces a normal level of fire risk. That includes Ballarat and the Central Highlands, with the recent rains having helped put moisture back in the soil. But areas to our southeast, including Geelong, are looking at an above average risk. If you know of a person, group or place that helps preserve Ballarat's rich history, then you should consider nominating them for the 2026 Heritage Awards. Ballarat Council has begun accepting nominations for the initiative, which must be submitted by October 5th. And in sport, finals get underway this weekend in the Central Highlands Football League. The senior competition's eliminators will have Skipton meeting with Newlyn on Saturday at Warbra. Then on Sunday, it's Learmonth versus Buninyong at Bungaree. That's the latest in your local news.
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6: Hi, I'm Harrison Preeve. The five Sydney Swans players who've been stood down for breaching the club's standards have apologised. Isaac Heaney, Chad Warner, Riley Vice, Nick Blakey and James Jordan saying they're deeply sorry to everyone involved. Nick Kyrgios has apologised, admitting he's made a huge mistake after testing positive to cocaine during a tournament in Spain. The Aussie has copped a provisional suspension. Israeli military personnel have been cleared of criminal wrongdoing over the deadly strike on a World Central Kitchen convoy. Australian Zomi Frankham, among seven aid workers killed in the 2024 attack in Gaza. The IDF says commanders mistakenly believed Hamas operatives were travelling in the convoy, but found no reasonable suspicion of criminal misconduct. And convicted mushroom killer Aaron Patterson's quest for freedom continues. The 51-year-old's lawyer yesterday arguing that allowing jurors to share the same hotel as prosecutors and the public could be enough to overturn her convictions.
3: D2E Gym. From Dalacombe to Wenderee, you're never too far from a D2E.
6: In sport, let's start with AFL, and tonight's clash with the Saints could be Ben King's last for the Suns. The Gold Coast forward tipped to return home to Victoria next season. He's been linked to the Pies, Hawthorn and Geelong. In the NRL, the Storm hosts the Panthers this evening at Amy Park. Penrith coach Ivan Cleary to mark his 500th game in charge. And the Hockey Roos have played out a 4-all draw with Chile at the World Cup. And that's the latest in news and sport.
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0: Top of 13 today. These showers are most likely coming again in the afternoon and evening, so we might be okay for the rest of the day. Tomorrow we're hitting 12 with a chance of showers in the late morning. Saturday, showers again throughout the morning and afternoon, a top of 13 as well. Make sure you are driving to the conditions in this rain, though, thanks to RoadSafe Central Highlands. Right now, though, in Mount Helen, it's 7.
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2: 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With two stunning Metricon display homes now open at Grange Estate. Come see which feels like home.
0: Good morning. Welcome to the show. This weather has caused a bit of havoc.
3: Yeah, there has been some gnarly wet weather around. Now, yesterday we did have a few little traffic updates. There's one about major potholes on the freeway from Ballarat to Melbourne between Lee Creek and Gordon. There's about five or six very large, dangerous potholes in the left lane. So just keep aware of that. And also, this one's a bit of a water hazard. The water may have gone down a little bit overnight, but just be aware anyway. Western Highway westbound towards Ararat near the Caltex, about 2 kilometres before Ararat. There was a significant amount of water over the road yesterday, so it could still be a bit like that now. So just take a bit of caution.
0: And remember, you can always give us a call, 533-1031, if you've got any updates or you see anything going on the roads. Big show today, steal my standby at 7 and 8 o'clock. We're also talking about work nicknames.
3: Yeah, what funny nicknames do you call your colleagues? You can head to our socials and add yours in there too.
0: We've also got our junior news reader later, but we're bringing back something that we haven't done for like 6 months.
3: Yeah.
0: Which one's weirder? That's next.

0: Alex and Crystal on Power. Thanks to Metricon Ballarat. Two stunning Metricon display homes open at Granger State. Come see which one feels like home. We're playing a bit of which one's weirder. We give each other an article and then we have to decide between ourselves which one is the oddity.
1: Yeah, whose article's way weirder than the others? All right, mine's not necessarily weird, but it's a bit funny, if you will.
0: Oh, I like that.
1: So feral pigs eat and destroy $22,000 worth of a illegal substance hidden in an Italian forest.
0: Oh.
1: A powder, if you will.
0: Oh, my God. Were they just running a muck afterwards?
1: Well, apparently this happened, as we said, in Italy. A whole bunch of dealers, if you will, they hid it in the forest, trying to hide it away. However, wild boars got to it. They ransacked the whole thing, and there was powder just scattered all through this forest.
0: No.
1: But they were caught because apparently the police had wiretapped some of the baddies that were all...
0: I think I'd say the pigs.
1: The bad guys. Wiretapped the pigs. They wiretapped some of the bad guys, and they were talking about how it's all been destroyed and how the pigs got into all this naughty, naughty business.
0: Oh, no. So the pigs actually were the heroes.
1: Pigs had a great time.
0: Pigs had a great time. Like, they'd
1: do
0: been
1: not
0: running.
1: Encourage that, but yeah.
0: Yeah, I mean, I worried if they had too much, a couple might have had heart attacks.
1: No,
0: who knows?
1: Oh, yeah, not good.
0: That is weird.
1: It is weird.
0: Mine's animal-y as well, actually. Okay. A fox head. I've sent you this creepy picture.
1: Yeah, you did. It's gross.
0: Picture of a fox head that was bought in the UK, a West Country Antiques Fair. They bought it for about £50, which is about $68.
1: Yep.
0: Simple as that. It sold at auction for how much, do you think?
1: This fox head?
0: They bought it for like $70.
1: Oh, God, people are weird. Did it sell for like thousands of dollars?
0: It sold for the equivalent of about $115,000.
1: Why?
0: Australian
1: What's
0: dollars.
1: What's so fancy about this fox head?
0: It turns out it went to sell. The price guide was that it was going to be like $30 to $60. An antique fox head. Two sellers worked out that it is not a fox head.
1: Oh.
0: It is probably the only known head of a Tasmanian tiger that still remains.
1: I did think when you sent me this, I'm like, that doesn't look like a fox.
0: No.
1: I was like, its snout does not look like a fox.
0: No, it's like the last Tasmanian tiger died in captivity in 1928 in the zoo.
1: Whoa.
0: And so this is one of the only few. A lot of them are rugs now because obviously they were hunted to extinction and the government helped. But this is one of the last known things. So it sold. One of the guys worked it out and they were apparently two guys were in an auction room together going, twice, and they kept going until they got up to about 115 grand.
1: Got a Tassie tiger head.
0: There we go.
1: No, look, I think yours is interesting.
0: Yeah.
1: I don't think either are necessarily weird.
0: No, exactly. But you never know. That could have been how this Tassie tiger died. It could have accidentally eaten some illicit substances in the forest and got a bit crazy.
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0: 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It's Ballarat's hit music station. And you know the horror film Halloween.
1: Yes.
0: Michael Myers stabbing people and killing people.
1: Slasher movie. Awful. Yeah.
0: Such an awful. And, you know, how many films have they done for that? Probably like 12 now.
1: I don't know. Heaps of them.
0: Heaps of them. Mm. Well, they've made a video game.
1: Yeah.
0: And it's gory and it's intense and it's awful. But it's also been refused classification in Australia. We will not be getting that game.
1: Is it because it's too gory and all
0: no.
1: the rest of it?
0: No. Oh. You can do all these weird, violent kills. It's super gross. But there's one specific reason that it's been banned.
2: Yes, Halloween has been officially refused an R18 rating in Australia because it contains illicit drug use that provides a gameplay advantage to the player. It's the latest in a long line of games that have been banned in Australia.
0: Yeah.
1: Oh, so it's using performance-enhancing drugs.
0: Exactly. It's saying that, yeah, it's not just that the drugs are an option. It's that you get benefits for using them in the game.
1: Oh.
0: And that has happened a few times over the years.
1: Okay.
0: We have some weird, like, video games in Australia is weird. When I moved here in 05, I remember those first few years, there was no R rating at all.
1: Yeah.
0: MA was as big as it got.
1: Yeah, right.
0: And they used to have to edit, like, developers in America used to either say, well, we won't sell it in Australia, or we have to edit the game down to make it,
1: so
0: you know, to get
1: tame.
0: Rid of stuff, to get yeah. tame. And that still happens. Even now, Red Dead Redemption 2, which is like a massive cowboy game, they've removed the poker. So, like, if you're playing online, you can't play
1: gambling.
0: Poker.
1: Oh,
0: even though you go to YouTube and every second ad is a gambling
1: every
0: ad.
1: Game, yeah, it's a gambling ad. There's gambling ads on the footy and sports bet and all the rest of it.
0: But for some reason, the video game industry is run by a bunch of fuddy-duddies.
1: Yeah, they're all like, no, you can't have fun.
0: No, exactly.
1: Even though, you know, doing naughty stuff like that's not always fun.
0: You shouldn't.
1: I'm just thinking, though, like, games that aren't banned are still pretty rogue. Like, there's, I guess you're saying it's banned because of the illicit drugs and that in there. Okay, I get it. But it's still encouraging violence and, like, death and killing, which is awful, and we've got a bit of an issue with that in this country.
0: Exactly.
1: But I'm thinking this is nowhere near as violent as the Halloween game, but The Sims 4, you can kill your Sims in pretty horrific ways. Chuck them in the pool, take out the ladder, they're dead.
0: Oh, you can do worse than that. I once read a whole thread of the worst thing people had done to their Sims.
1: Oh.
0: Someone said they had a whole family that lived in the basement and just painted paintings, and they were forced to paint so they could sell them so the family upstairs could live in rich luxury.
1: That's so awful. Oh, God.
3: 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Yeah. 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
12: 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We're also building a new Melton station. 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Avoid delays and check before you travel at bigbuild.vic.gov.au. 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
14: Smooth sailings on the roads, there's no delays or collisions. As for your run into Melbourne, a stunning run through Warren Heap to Balan on the Western Freeway. When you do get to Lakes Road, there are delays to Hopkins Road. The Deer Park Bypass is building citybound of Robinson's Road, and the Ring Road starting to slow through to the Westgate. Snooze amazing sale is on now. Save up to 50% off selected mattresses, including Sealy, Madison and Tempur, and up to 40% off selected bed frames. Sale on Sunday. That's the latest traffic on Power FM.
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15: G'day, it's Tom Parry with your local news first. Heavy rains have resulted in Ballarat's wettest winter in over a decade. The last 48 hours have seen more than 56 millimetres recorded at the city's aerodrome, giving us a monthly total of over 100 mils and seasonal total of nearly 300. Youngsters in Golden Plains Shire are being invited to take part in the Fright Night Open Mic, an initiative which sees musicians, singers and performers paired with industry professionals to receive exclusive mentoring and rehearsal support. September 16th is the due date for expressions of interest. And in sport, Redan once more faces Dali on Sunday Arvo in the BFLW's preliminary final. They'll meet at Mars Stadium for a spot in next weekend's decider. Last time they met in the qualifier, it was the Lions who emerged victorious by 22 points. That's the latest in your local news.
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16: Morning, Harrison Preeve. Sex crimes detectives from Victoria today expected to travel to Sydney following the Swans Hotel saga. The five players allegedly involved in the incident have now apologised. Police are looking into allegations of sexual assault at a team hotel early on Monday. An Australian national has died in Vietnam. The Department of Foreign Affairs hasn't provided details surrounding the person's death, but is offering consular assistance to the family. And an Israeli investigation has cleared IDF personnel over a 2024 strike that killed Australian aid worker Zomi Frankham and her colleagues. Israel admits serious failures led to the deadly attack on their convoy in Gaza, but there was no reasonable suspicion of criminal misconduct. Zomi's friend and former World Central Kitchen colleague Josh Phelps has told the ABC he's not surprised.
17: I don't think it's good enough, but I don't think it's any different from what they said April 2nd or 3rd. So it's never been good enough. Families have called that out. They've called for third-party investigations, and of course, I support that.
3: D2E Gym. From Talacombe to Wendouree, you're never too far from a D2E.
16: The final round of the AFL gets underway tonight at Marvel. St Kilda up against the Gold Coast. The Saints recalling Dougal Howard for his last game after he announced his retirement yesterday. Brad Hill lines up in his 300th. Harry Grant returns for the Melbourne Storm in tonight's NRL encounter against the Panthers at Amy Park. And recalled Aussie batsman Matt Renshaw is in familiar territory. The Queenslander telling Seven he spent a lot of time in Mackay.
18: Yeah, it's a nice place. It's a lovely place to come up here. I've been coming up here since I was 13. Nice to have a game in Queensland.
16: And that's a latest in news and sport.
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0: Patricia Heaton, who you might know from as the wife from Everybody Loves Raymond.
1: Oh, yes.
0: She was in the middle as well. She said that she made the decision to stop drinking after noticing how it affected her life. She embarrassed herself in front of her husband and her kids. But she said the big way was it was right before the pandemic. The kids had gone. A glass of wine while cooking became wine with dinner, wine while cleaning up, and now wine while watching TV. One night she realised she had an entire bottle by herself, and that was the moment that she was like, I need to look at this and calm down.
1: That just sounds like a good Friday night to me. No, don't condone that. But the Simpsons creator, Matt Groening, he has teased that the iconic video game Simpsons Hit and Run could be making a comeback more than 20 years after it was originally released. He said, I think it's coming back in some form. So that's exciting.
0: Please.
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0: Showers returning most likely later this afternoon and evening with a top of 13. Tomorrow we're hitting 12 with a chance of showers most likely in the late morning. Saturday, showers continuing throughout the day with a top of 13, and then fog and showers on Sunday. Right now, though, it is 7 in Ballarat North.
3: Live across Ballarat, it's the Power FM Breakfast Show with Alex and Crystal. Thanks to Metricon. With two stunning display homes open this weekend at Lucas Estate, come see which one feels like home.
0: Well, people are already playing silly buggers with Jetstar when they got rid of the carry, what was it they're now charging for carry-on.
1: Yeah.
0: And a man has today worn over seven kilos worth of scuba diving gear.
1: Scuba gear, I think that's hilarious.
0: Yeah, well, if you can't put it in a bag, just wear it.
1: Just wear it, which is so dumb because it's like it still weighs the same.
0: Yeah, right.
1: Just let me bring it on.
0: Right, and I think they're going to backtrack on this.
1: They're going to have to backtrack this carry-on rule because, like, I use carry-on just a lot of the time.
0: Yeah, always.
1: Yeah, I'm not paying extra for freaking carry-on.
0: Yeah, exactly. That's so silly because then you're like, well, then what do I need? You just have one laptop bag and you're kind of like, I've got to put everything in that.
1: I bring my handbag, yeah.
0: Yeah, exactly.
1: Anyway, crazy times. The last time I travelled was when I went back home.
0: Mm.
1: I went to my grandparents' house. Now, your grandparents' cooking can either be very delicious and amazing or it's like, oh, we're still eating like we're in the war times.
0: Yes.
1: I'll let you know what happened there.

0: 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It's Alex and Crystal on Power.
1: And now, I went back home a few weeks ago and I've decided once a year I'm going to go spend like a week with my grandparents just because they're getting old.
0: Yeah. Right?
1: So that's what I did again this year.
0: Very good of you.
1: And while I was there, my grandma, you know, she cooks like, as they do, cakes and slices and bickies and all the rest of them. Fantastic bakers. However, you know, some of the things my grandma cooks is a bit basic, all right? You know, she was never taught to cook fancy, delicious, spiced stuff. She had eight kids, all right? You eat what you eat and that's what you get.
0: Yeah, it's bulk.
1: I was like, fair enough. Yep,
0: it's good.
1: Whatever.
0: It's a few ingredients.
1: This is what you
0: move
1: eat.
0: On.
1: It's your meat and two veg. It's very basic. Anyway, so I never complained about what dinner was because I didn't really care. I'm like, yeah, that's what grandma's cooking. I'll help her whatever we have. But there was one day where she was like, oh, we're going to have apricot chicken for dinner. And I was like, no, no. I was like, grandma, I love you and I have appreciated everything you've cooked for me. We cannot have apricot chicken for dinner, please.
0: I was identical with my mum. I was like, I love her and I love her cooking and she's absolutely amazing. But that was the one dish that I was like, please don't.
1: Can we not do that?
0: Yeah. Every time we had it, I was always just like, you know, when you're like forcing yourself and why ruin chicken? Yes, chicken's so good.
1: And you scrape the apricot off it. She got it, the chicken out. I said, let's have anything else with the chicken. Get the chicken out. We'll still use it.
0: Yeah.
1: But please, for the love of God, don't put no dirty apricot nectar on that, please.
0: Yeah, exactly. You end up with like plum chicken or banana chicken.
1: Oh, yeah,
0: I've got the reverse though. My mum cooks something that's so good that we ask for it every time now and she's sick of it.
1: Yeah.
0: And it's like a chicken noodles with mushrooms in, you know, your usual just
1: peas. Yum.
0: All good. On top, cheese and a layer of chips, like crisps.
1: Oh, like that's different.
0: Original salted. So then when you put the spoon into the big bowl, it crunches through the chips.
1: Shut up, I love a crunch. Yeah.
0: So you're eating the chicken, you're eating the noodles, and then you just get this crunch of like just original sea salt chips.
1: That's a good idea. Where'd she come up with that?
0: I think it was in a kid's
1: book. In a magazine or something, yeah.
0: A kid's cooking book. And every time now when we're home, or, you know, if we're all together and she's like, what do you want for your birthday? It's like, oh, crisp noodles, crisp chicken noodles.
1: Oh, yum.
0: And she has to pull out this, she's like, oh, again. And she has to pull out this dilapidated, this thing is falling apart, the children's recipe book.
1: Amazing,
0: and it still works, you know, and it's still there and you can see it, but she's got to flip. She's like, you'd think I'd know the recipe
1: off
0: by now.
1: Yeah.
0: But she's
1: all
0: got to check.
1: My mum's got, I reckon, apricot chicken, we all collectively hate it, people our age. There must have been something in a magazine that came out in the 80s, 90s, and every 80s or 90s, my mum must have been thought, oh, that's a great idea. We'll make the apricot chicken. There's another rogue recipe. I don't know what was going on in the 80s and 90s with these recipes, but my mum also used to make this other dish. It was called porcupines. It's not actually made from porcupines.
0: That's
1: basically just beef rissoles with rice in it, cooked in a tomato sauce, and I used to hate it. When she said we're having porcupines, I'm like, no, I'd rather eat real porcupine.
0: Those women's weekly magazines from the 90s, they got a lot to answer for.
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0: It's in Crystal on Power, and today is Daffodil Day.
1: Yeah, I remember Daffodil Day from when I was a little kid. Like, they'd come around to the classrooms and be like, does anyone want to buy a daffodil or a pin? And I was like, yeah, the daffodils. I loved them. I thought they were so beautiful. And it's, of course, for such a good cause for Cancer Council.
0: Mm-hmm. Absolutely amazing. And it's easy. They've been doing it for 40 years now.
1: Wow.
0: And I think it's easy to, what do they say, you know, like, lose the forest for the trees and kind of go, yeah, like, well, people still get cancer. How's it going?
1: We still have to, yeah, keep researching it.
0: Yeah, but it is working because they say, when daffodil first took its roots in 1986, the five-year sort of cancer survival rate was 46%, and now it's 72%.
1: That's pretty good.
0: The likelihood of surviving 5 years is a lot higher than it used to be.
1: Yeah, well, that's
0: absolutely amazing,
1: news, isn't it? Yeah. So make sure you get donating today, as it is Daffodil Day. You know, grab some daffodils, buy the pins, buy whatever you can to support cancer research. It is, of course, very, very important.
0: Yes, it's Make a Splash with Daffodil Day Dip. They want you to take a dip into the ocean, lake, river, pool, or even a bath, and just make it cold. Oh. I'll just donate the money, I think.
1: Yeah, but we should have done something with dip into Lake Wenderee. I don't think you can swim in it, but that could have been a bit of fun.
0: Yeah, and then I don't come out sounding like this in that cold water. We've got Steal My Standby happening right after 7 o'clock. And, of course, after 8:30, our junior newsreader's here.
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4: No delays or collisions around town. It's a smooth run this morning. As for your run into Melbourne, looking good on the Western Freeway until about Leakes Road, delay start up to Hopkins Road. The Deerpark Bypass is busy heading city-bound, approaching Robinson's Road, and the Ring Road is banked up through to the Westgate. 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
5: G'day, it's Tom Parry with your local news first. Ballarat and the Central Highlands won't be facing an increased bushfire risk this spring. That's according to the latest seasonal outlook from authorities released yesterday. Despite this, we've been warned that conditions are likely to be drier and warmer than normal. Nominations can now be put forward for the 2026 Heritage Awards, with Ballarat Council looking for people, groups and places that go above and beyond in preserving our rich history. Those wishing to submit names for consideration must do so by October 5th. And in sport, this weekend marks the Central Highlands Netball League's first batch of finals. There's a couple of qualifiers being played in A grade, with minor premiers Hepburn taking on Springbank on Saturday at Learmonth, as the Lakeys go up against reigning champs Daylesford in Buninyong on Sunday. That's the latest in your local news.
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6: Hi, I'm Harrison Preve. Nick Kyrgios has tested positive to cocaine at a tournament in Spain. The Aussie admitted to using the drug before failing a test at the event in June, calling it a huge mistake. Former player Renee Stubbs has told Seven it's unclear how long he could be sidelined for.
7: That will be up to the arbitration to decide from the ITIA, WADA. They take in consideration what the suspension is for, what the drug was. So there's a lot still to be determined of how long his suspension will be.
6: The five Swans players involved in an alleged incident at a Melbourne hotel have apologised. Isaac Heaney, Chad Warner, Nick Blakey, James Jordan and Riley Bice have been suspended for the rest of the season for not meeting the club's standards. DFAT's providing consular support following the death of an Australian in Vietnam. The circumstances surrounding the person's death are unclear, with officials assisting their family. And Australia's debt will hit $1 trillion for the first time, but it'll be short-lived with a repayment due tomorrow.
3: D2E Gym. From Delacombe to Wendouree, you're never too far from a D2E.
6: One last roll of the dice for Jacob Van Rooyen. Melbourne to front the AFL Appeals Board to challenge his 3-match ban for striking Port's Alir Alir. Meanwhile, the Saints to face the Suns tonight at Marvel Stadium. And Harry Grant returns for the Storm's NRL clash against the Panthers tonight. Meanwhile, Craig Bellamy says he wants a Melbourne player to take over his coaching role once he steps down.
8: I'd like to see, you know, the next head coach come from our club. 3 or 4 candidates there that could probably handle it. I'd like to see, you know, the club go that way.
6: And that's the latest in news and sport.
3: Fu Man Lu. Fresh, delicious Chinese food the whole family.

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1: Top of 13 today, a high chance of showers later this afternoon and in the evening. Tomorrow, a top of 12, chance of showers throughout the late morning. Saturday, showers as well. Right now, though, it's 7 in Black Hill.
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0: 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Come see which feels like home.
1: Good morning. Victoria Park closed to traffic at the moment. Once again, it's happened a few times this winter.
3: Yeah.
1: Heavy rainfall. It has absolutely 26 mil of rain fell between 6 p.m. night before last and yesterday morning. So the park grounds are saturated and not draining effectively.
3: No, fair enough. So avoid that.
1: Yes, avoid that one if you can.
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1: 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You literally could be there in under a month.
3: You could be.
1: The iHeart Music Festival is in mid-September. 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
3: I know. And you know what? You've only got, like, we're only doing this for one more week. All right? Next week is the last week. So make sure you've registered at powerfmballarat.com.au. If you have, we call out your name at 7 o'clock and then 8 o'clock every morning, which it's just gone 7. We need to call out a name, Alex.
1: All right. They need to give us a call. 533-1031. Who is this mystery person?
3: It's Amy Lee Fitzpatrick from Lucas. So, Amy Lee Fitzpatrick from Lucas, 533-1031. You've got 30 minutes, girl.
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0: Alex and Crystal here on Power FM. Fun event coming up at Piano Bar. Something that guarantees a boot scootin' beer spillin' sing-along session every time. It's the O-Down Country Show. We've got one of the lead singers, Sam, here. Is that a guarantee, boot scootin' beer spillin' sing-along session?
1: Oh, how can it not be? I mean, you collaborate with the Piano Bar as well. And a heap of country sing-alongs. I mean, it's destined to be something very, very big.
2: Yeah, the Piano Bar is always a good time. You guys are going to love it. Now, I can see here as well, just in the info about your band, it says you're Australia's most questionable country rock expert. Why is it? Are you a questionable country rock expert?
1: Oh, well, I mean, anyone can be anything nowadays, can't they? So, they can be self-proclaimed. Who cares? It's just all about having fun out there.
2: So. Oh, I love it.
0: What's some of the fun that we're going to be seeing on the night?
1: Oh, geez. From past gigs earlier this year and later last year, there's everything from, I suppose, shoeies, not crowd surfing, I wouldn't say crowd surfing, but dancing in the crowd, singing along, having a laugh, few jokes. It is flat out just a good time. It's got nothing to do with anything else.
2: Oh, this sounds great. Now, do you guys cover a whole bunch of, like, classic country songs? Like, can we expect to see a bit of Luke Combs in there, or do you sing a lot of your own original songs? What are you going to do?
1: 100%. No, this one we put together pretty well all our favourite country songs, mm-hmm. With a little bit of a twist on a few of them. But, yeah, you'll get Luke Combs, you'll get Stapleton, Shania Twain.
2: Shania.
1: Yeah, of course, you have to. I'm actually wearing the midriff top. So it'll be nice. A little Ella Langley and, yeah, no, it's they're all, everyone will know every song. So
2: yeah,
1: that's the plan.
0: I love that. Well, as a self-proclaimed country expert, one final question for you, Sam. What's the best country song of all time?
2: Of all time.
1: Oh, my goodness. I mean, you probably can't go past The Gambler, can you?
2: Yeah, good one, The Gambler. Yeah, some of my cousins in my family, they love that. They're from out the bush too, out country. They love that one. No, that's good answer. Exactly. All right, Sam, thank you so much. It is all kicking off next Friday at the Piano Bar. If you love yourself a bit of country, get on down there. It's kicking off at 7 o'clock. The doors are opening at 6. Grab your tickets now. It is going to be a hoot and a half.
0: It's Alex and Crystal on Power.
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4: People are still asleep at 7 a.m. Amy Lee Fitzpatrick from Lucas, your 30 minutes is over, girlfriend. 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You can swoop in and steal her spot on that standby list now.
3: It's open season. 533-1031.
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5: Still a clear run on the roads this morning. There's no hold-ups or pranks. As for your run into Melbourne, looking great on the Western Freeway through Warren Heap to Balan. Once you do get to Lakes Road, there is a bit of congestion through to Hopkins Road. The Deer Park Bypass is busy at Robinson's Road. As for the Ring Road, it's slowing through to the Westgate. Census night was Tuesday, the 11th of August. There's still time to complete. 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That's the latest traffic on Power FM.
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6: G'day, it's Tom Parry with your local news first. Drivers heading west are being told to detour via Avoca owing to a truck crash and fire near Ararat. The incident has closed the Western Highway in both directions, with all traffic being diverted along the Pyrenees and Sunraysia highways, adding around half an hour to travel times. Recent wet weather has resulted in Ballarat's highest winter rainfall totals in over a decade, with the city's aerodrome seeing nearly 300 millimetres falling. 56 of those mils fell in just the past 48 hours. And in sport, the BFLW's best and fairest honours were handed out last night. Co-captain of Dali, Trinity Skenderis, took home the Senior Women's Award, while Bacchus Marsh's Emma Stewart received the newly named Amy McDonald Medal for Best Under-19s Player. That's the latest in your local news.
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7: Hi, it's Harrison Preeb. Detectives from Victoria's Sexual Crime Squad are heading to Sydney today as part of their investigations into Monday's alleged incident at the Swans Team Hotel in Melbourne. Isaac Heaney, Chad Warner, Riley Weiss, Nick Blakey and James Jordan say they're deeply sorry to everyone involved for not meeting the club standards. But National Senate Leader Bridget McKenzie's told Nine, for her, it's landed flat.
8: Apologies should be sincere, they should be remorseful, they should be heartfelt. Joint statements drafted by the club lawyers ring hollow in this case.
7: Nick Kyrgios says he's disappointed with himself after testing positive to cocaine during a Spanish tournament back in June. The Aussie tennis star's copped a provisional suspension and is now asking for privacy. And the lawyers for triple murderer Erin Patterson have outlined why they believe her conviction should be thrown out. They're arguing some of the evidence was flawed and that the jury was at risk of being compromised because they stayed at the same hotel as prosecuting lawyers.
2: D2E Gym, from Dalacombe to Wendouree. You're never too far from a D2E.
7: Team sheets for the final round of the AFL to be released later today. A lot of interest on what stars will be rested leading into the finals. Despite a warning by the league against mass list changes, the Magpies weighing up resting Nick Dacos, Darcy Cameron and Scott Pendlebury with their match against Hawthorn a dead rubber. And another big names put their hand up for the vacant Queensland Origin coaching job. Bunnies coach Wayne Bennett says he's happy to take on the role if the Maroons can't find a suitable replacement for Billy Slater. And that's the latest in news and sport.
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3: Now, you and I, Crystal, are very excited about Princess Diaries 3.
4: Yes.
3: But we found out some news the other day that put a bit of a downer on it. Julie Andrews is not returning.
4: No.
3: Now, Disney and Anne Hathaway have come out saying, though, it is not for lack of trying. The offer is always on the table for her to return, but it was her choice to say that she didn't want to do it. And they say they accept that decision and she's living her life, but she's always welcome to come back before they start filming.
4: Please get her back on. And in other news, Netflix is being sued by a band called Demon Hunter over there. A Netflix movie that came out, K-pop Demon Hunters. Also in a little bit of hot water there, old Netflix.
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3: The showers are most likely to hit later this afternoon and evening. We're topping at 13 degrees today. Tomorrow, a top of 12 with a chance of showers in the late morning. Right now, though, in Mount Clear, it's 7 degrees.
9: What happens in Vegas is paid for by us. So I guess our accountant will know what you've been up to.
2: Steal my standby.
3: Amy Fitzpatrick, she missed the call out at 7 o'clock and the lines were opened.
4: That's why it's called Steal My Standby. Someone can swoop in and steal, which is exactly what's happened right now. Sheridan from Sebastopol. Sheridan, do you like stealing things, do you?
10: Certainly do.
3: Yes. Well, you are a nurse. We hope you don't steal things at work. What department do you work in?
10: I'm a community nurse.
4: Community nurse. Oh, good on you. You're the sort of people that definitely need a trip to Vegas and go have a bit of a relaxing time.
10: Definitely.
3: Yeah. Who are you going to go relax with if you win this prize?
10: It'd actually be my daughter.
4: Oh, your daughter. That'd be a good fun trip. Yeah. Nice.
3: Is she over 21 with a valid passport?
10: She does, yep.
3: Yes.
4: Oh, good. 21, very good. A girl's trip. All right, Sheridan, you have secured a spot on that standby list. Good on you for swooping in and getting and taking that spot.
10: Perfect. Thank you.
3: Thanks. And remember, steal my standbys. All thanks to MJ Mechanical. Now doing roadworthies from service to repair. They've got you there. And going Troppo with a huge range of fish, reptiles, enclosures and accessories. It's where the tropics never end. We'll be doing steal my standby again at 8 o'clock when we call another name.
2: 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Thanks to Metricon. With two stunning display homes open this weekend at Lucas Estate, come see which one feels like home.
3: Crystal, would you say you're a very creative person when it comes to nicknames, or are you just like, you suck?
4: Yeah, I was going to say no. I use it just if someone I don't like, I just give them a naughty nickname that you can't say on air.
3: No, and you can
4: not
3: tell.
4: Not very creative in that way, no.
3: And we're not very creative because you and me just quote movies. Because you and me, when we want to like insult each other with a nickname, we'll just be like, you're a fat loser with body odor from School of Rock.
4: School of Rock, yeah. We're not good like that. But we have come across something online about people's nicknames at work, and they're hilarious. So we'll get into that next.

0: Alex and Crystal on Power. Thanks to Metricon Ballarat. Two stunning Metricon display homes have opened at Grange Estate. Come see which one feels like home.
1: Now, we're doing work nicknames. You know, around the workplace, certain people get certain nicknames for certain reasons.
0: Some good, some bad.
1: Some good, some bad.
0: Mostly bad.
1: Yeah, mostly bad. I came across this yesterday and I thought, God, I love this. It's always a cracking just to see the funny stuff people come up with. So there's a whole list here. I won't go through the whole list of them. But there's 15 nicknames here. I've got about four good ones that I think are the funniest.
0: Oh, yeah, what you got?
1: So you could call someone Daisy.
0: Oh, yeah?
1: Because some Daisy works, some Daisy doesn't.
0: Hey!
1: Cinnamon.
0: Oh, yeah?
1: Always having a scroll.
0: That's good.
1: Just sitting on your phone scrolling, like a cinnamon scroll.
0: We know a few cinnamons.
1: Good old cinnamon, yep. Jetstar.
0: Oh, yeah?
1: Always late and full of carry-on.
0: Oh, there we go.
1: Just always late to work and always carrying on about something. Nemo. Takes ages to find them.
0: Yes.
1: Never know where they are.
0: Yes.
1: Where's Nemo?
0: That's
1: Can't
0: good.
1: Find him.
0: Nice Aussie one as
1: well. Yeah, and this is quite Aussie too. I like this one. You could call him Whispers.
0: Oh, yeah.
1: Now, this is not really to do with the workplace, but, you know, after work you like to knock off. And you might go to the pub with a bloke named Whispers because he never shouts a beer.
0: You don't want to be Whispers. I came up with a couple myself, actually.
1: Did you? Yeah, okay.
0: Yeah. So my first, and they're not as good as that. No. I have to say that in advance. Control C. They just repeated what you said. They just copy everything you do.
1: Got copy paste, but control C. Yeah.
0: And then my favourite one, Boeing 747, because they're just so plain. Just when you've got someone who's just like, oh, there's no personality. You're a Boeing 747.
1: Just a Boeing 747. This is just a plane.
0: Just
1: I like
0: so
1: that
0: plain.
1: All right. Well, we want to know on 5333 1031. What's a cracking nickname you've given someone in your workplace? Give us a call.
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1: Hi, I'm Louie. I'm the junior newsreader for today. Catch the latest news headlines just after 8:30.
0: That's Louie for you there.
2: Yeah, he'll be reading the news very shortly. Now, we're talking nicknames this morning. Do you have a nickname for someone that you work with? We went through some earlier. You know, you might call a bloke Daisy. Yeah. Some Daisy work, some Daisy don't.
0: Oh.
2: All right, now we put it to the socials and we were asking you, what do you call people at work? John Blower, he's got a few here. He said, suitcase. Everyone carries them.
0: Oh.
2: That could also work. You call them backpack. Yeah, everyone carries a backpack.
0: That is true.
2: He said, strawberry, always in a jam. And then there's mirror, always saying, oh, look into that. Now I know someone, oh, yeah, I'll look into that for you. It never gets back to you. That's totally a mirror.
0: Never hear that. No. Shane said, origami. Folds under pressure.
2: Yeah, that's a good one. I think my favourite one out of all these nicknames, though, is from Anne Hudson. She said, show bag, because they're full of crap.
0: 5333-1031 if you've got one.
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0: 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It's just walk away out of the store today and take everything with you. So there's some great deals.
1: 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If you're in the mood for some Milwaukee, Total Tools Ballarat is where it's at for the next 3 days. 897 La Trobe Street. Do not miss out on this. It's going to be epic. Steve, thank you so much.
0: Thank you so much this morning. Have a great morning.
2: 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Freeway traffic.
3: In Sulky this morning, there is a tree down on Boundary Road, just setting southbound after Jubilee Road. We have crews on the scene. As we run into Melbourne, the Western Freeway is looking good until about Leakes Road. The Deer Park Bypass is busy at Robinson's Road, and the Ring Road has a slow run through to the Westgate. To get you from back home into Port Melbourne, we're looking at an hour and 26 minutes. 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There's the latest traffic on Power FM.
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5: G'day, it's Tom Parry with your local news first. A man has died following a fiery truck crash on the Western Highway. Police confirmed in the last hour that the truck was travelling east on the outskirts of Ararat when it left the road and hit a tree around 4:20 this morning. The highway is currently closed in both directions with detours in place via Avoca. Youngsters in Golden Plains Shire are being invited to take part in the Fright Night Open Mic, an initiative which sees musicians, singers and performers paired with industry professionals to receive exclusive mentoring and rehearsal support. September 16th is the due date for expressions of interest. And in sports, the Central Highlands Football League's first weekend of finals is upon us. Qualifiers in the senior comp will see Bungaree facing Gordon at Learmonth Rec Reserve on Saturday before Dunstown clashes with Daylesford on Sunday in Buninyong. That's the latest in your local news.
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6: Morning, Harrison Preeve here. Sydney coach Dean Cox has a message for Swans fans ahead of Sunday's home game against North Melbourne. As a fallout continues from Monday's alleged incident at a team hotel.
7: Hopefully come and support as hard as you can and spend some time on the footy.
6: It comes as the five players who've been stood down for breaching the club standards have apologised. Israeli's military personnel have been cleared of criminal wrongdoing over the deadly strike on a World Central Kitchen convoy. Australian Zomi Frankham among seven aid workers killed in the 2024 attack in Gaza. The IDF says commanders mistakenly believed Hamas operatives were travelling in the convoy but found no reasonable suspicion of criminal misconduct. And US police are investigating possible criminal conduct in the death of Hayden Panettiere. The actress was found in cardiac arrest following an apparent prescription overdose. TMZ is reporting officers visited the home of her ex-boyfriend, but no suspicious circumstances have been confirmed.
2: D2E Gym, from Dalacombe to Wendouree. You're never too far from a D2E.
6: The Suns without three of their best players for tonight's AFL encounter against St Kilda. Christian Petrarca, Will Powell and Sam Collins have all been ruled out due to injury. And in NRL, the Panthers looking to break their two-game losing streak against the Storm. Back rower Scott Sorensen says they're looking forward to the challenge.
8: Obviously not travelling the way we want to be in terms of winning or losing. Obviously it's always nice to be in the winner's circle. But yeah, look, I think the boys are always, you know, very excited for the challenges that we've had over the last few weeks and moving forward as well.
6: And that's the latest in news and sport.
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9: Showers throughout the day, even more likely later this afternoon and in the evening with a top of 13. Tomorrow, showers throughout the late morning, a top of 12. But right now, if you're in Golden Point, it's 7 degrees.
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9: Crystal, let's play a little bit of Punderful World of News, shall we?
1: Punderful, yes, I do love a bit of Punderful World of News. You want me to give you the article?
9: Yes.
1: And then you're going to make it more punny.
9: Exactly, make some punny headlines out of it.
1: All right, your article this morning is Runaway Photographer Leaves Trail of Devastated Brides.
9: Oh, okay. Someone's been taking photos and then not

0: Taking photos
1: at weddings and then not being given over the goods.
0: Oh, all right. Well, we'll do some puns for that in a minute. But first,
2: it's only a 2-day music festival in Vegas.
3: Hiya, Phil. You feeling good?
2: What could possibly go wrong?
4: Steal my standby.
0: Amy's name was called at 7. She didn't get in time. We have one more name for today that we're going to give out. You've got 30 minutes to call 533-1031 to go on that standby list to maybe win that $20,000 trip to Las Vegas.
1: Yeah, so if your name is Mariah Cody and you're from Beaufort, 533-1031, that's Mariah Cody from Beaufort. You've got 30 minutes to give us a call and get yourself to Vegas.
0: It's all thanks to MJ Mechanical, now doing roadworthies from service to repair. They've got you there, and Going Tropo with a huge range of fish, reptiles, enclosures and accessories. It's where the tropics never end.

0: news headlines boring you? Think that they need to be more attention-grabbing? Well, who doesn't love attention more than these two? It's Alex and Crystal's Punderful World of News.
1: Very interesting article today that you gave me to make Punderful News headlines out of.
2: Yes, this one hits a bit close to home because apparently it's been happening around town here. A runaway photographer leaves trail of devastated brides. So basically being taking deposits of money, taking the photos at their wedding day, not sending them the photos. Not good.
1: Very dodgy.
2: Yeah.
1: Got three beautiful puns for you right here.
2: A bit of clickbait. What do you got?
1: A bit of clickbaity. A negative exposure. Wedding photographer gets cold feet.
2: Oh, I like that one.
1: A case of bride and gloom with photographer leaving couple at the altar.
2: Oh.
1: And finally, my favourite. Besmirched Ballarat bride's battle baddie for photos.
0: RFM loves Ballarat and we love letting you know what's happening around town. 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Thanks to Ryan's IGA. 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It's the Community Switch from Power 1031.
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1: Well, the time is almost up for Mariah Cody. 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
1: Barry James Smash Repairs, Ballarat's only gold-class smash repairer. 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
4: No delays or breakdowns around town. It's still looking great for your Thursday. Once you get on the road to Melbourne, the Western Freeway is busy through at Leakes Road. Otherwise, the Deer Park Bypass is banged up at Robinson's Road and the Ring Road has a slow run through to the Westgate. Census night was Tuesday the 11th of August. There's still time to complete. 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That's the latest traffic on Power FM.
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5: G'day, it's Tom Parry with your local news first. Police have launched an investigation into a fatal truck crash and fire on the Western Highway. Early reports suggest the truck was travelling east on the outskirts of Ararat when it left the road and hit a tree around 4:20 a.m. The highway remains closed in both directions with detours in place via Avoca. If you know of a person, group or place that helps preserve Ballarat's rich history, then you should consider nominating them for the 2026 Heritage Awards. Ballarat Council has begun accepting nominations for the initiative, which must be submitted by October 5th. And in sport, Redan is facing Dali once more in the BFLW's preliminary final. They'll meet at Mars Stadium on Sunday arvo for a spot in next weekend's decider. Last time they met in a qualifier, it was the Lions who emerged victorious by 22 points. That's the latest in your local news.
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6: Morning, Harrison Freeve. Nick Kyrgios is facing a lengthy ban after testing positive for cocaine. The Aussie admitting to using the drug before failing a test at a tournament in Spain. Former player Renee Stubbs telling Seven taking drugs during competition is like playing Russian roulette.
7: If you're playing professional tennis, you're literally under the gun to take a test possibly every single day. You have to let everyone know on the WTA, ATP Tour, ITIA where you are every single day. You can be tested at any time.
6: Sex crime detectives from Victoria expected to head to Sydney today amid the Swan scandal. The ABC reports the alleged victim spoken with police and that the investigation centres on an allegation of touching without consent at the AFL club's hotel in Melbourne. And Australia's hauled in the Israeli ambassador after his country's government absolved its soldiers of blame for an attack that killed an Aussie aid worker in Gaza. Foreign Minister Penny Wong says its outrageous criminal charges won't be laid over the death of Zomi Frankum and her colleagues.
1: D2E Gym. From Dalacombe to Wenderee, you're never too far from a D2E.
6: In sport, let's start with the AFL, and tonight's clash with the Saints could be Ben King's last for the Suns. The Gold Coast forward tipped to return home to Victoria next season. He's been linked to the Pies, Hawthorn and Geelong. In the NRL, the Storm to host the Panthers this evening at Amy Park. Penrith coach Ivan Cleary to mark his 500th game in charge. And the Hockey Roos have played out a 4-all draw with Chile at the World Cup. And that's the latest in news and sport.
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2: Those showers getting even heavier later this afternoon and evening. Top of 13 today. Tomorrow, top of 12 with showers throughout the late morning. Saturday, showers throughout the day, unfortunately. But right now in Canadian, it's 7 degrees.
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2: The craziest thing is that in a month's time, your trip in Las Vegas will just be coming to an end.
3: Oh.
2: Your final night at the MGM Grand on the Vegas Strip is on the 20th September. So in less than a month, you could have had this amazing holiday and all these beautiful memories of going to Vegas.
3: God, yeah. Las Vegas, iHeart Music Festival, flights, accommodation, spending money. I think I'd be more excited to go shopping in Vegas, honestly.
2: $3,000 to spend in cashola.
3: Oh, baby, I could spend that, let me tell you. Now, Mariah Cody from Beaufort, she ran out of time. 30 minutes is up, which means you had to swoop in and steal her spot on that standby list. On 5333-1031, Rosemary, how you going?
9: Doing good, love. Yourself?
3: Yes, very good.
2: Now, you are going on this standby list, Rosemary, but I've got a problem here. You usually love doing things with your granddaughter, Jasmine. I don't think she's quite 21. Who are you going to take with you?
9: She's not, bugger.
3: No, bugger.
9: Because she likes BTS, something shocking.
3: Oh, you'll have to take videos for it if you get to go.
2: It's the same thing.
3: Yeah, who are you going to take if you get to go?
9: I'll take a girlfriend with me. We'll have a girls'
3: trip. Yes, girls' trip. Love that. Good on you, Rosemary.
2: Absolutely.
3: Perfect. Well, there you go. Tomorrow we're going to be calling out another name at 7 and then again at 8. And don't forget, next week is our very last week doing this. So if you haven't registered yet, powerfmballarat.com.au could be calling out your name for Steal My Standby.
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2: Yay! We've got today's junior newsreader in Louis. Louis, how are you?
10: Good.
3: You're good. Now, you're going on holidays very soon. Where are you going?
10: Queensland.
3: You're going to Queensland, you lucky bugger. That's where I'm from. Where are you going in Queensland?
10: Noosa.
3: The sunny coast, Alex. It's beautiful up there. You're going to the beach for a few days.
10: Yeah.
3: Yeah, nice. Good on you.
2: Tell me what the sun looks like because I've forgotten.
3: All right, Louis, what do you love doing at school?
10: Learning.
3: Love learning. That's a good answer, Alex.
2: Yeah, definitely keep that trait forever. Like, that's the way to stay young. Always be learning. Now, do you have any shout-outs, Louis? Anyone you want to give a little special mention to?
10: Yeah.
3: Yeah,
2: who have you got?
10: My best friend, Ollie Evans.
3: Morning, Ollie Evans. He's your best mate, is he?
10: Yeah.
3: Yeah, good on you. All right, you ready to read some news?
10: Yeah.
1: Standby studio. 3, 2, 1. The microphones are on.
10: Hi, it's Louis, your junior newsreader for today. A very special birthday was celebrated recently in Skipton with the local man, Harry Waldron, turning 100 years old. Harry is my great-granddad and he has seen lots of changes during his life. When Harry was growing up, there was no TV to watch at home. Instead, he played car games with his brothers and sisters. Harry was a farmer and also loves playing lots of sport like cricket and football. Turning 100 is very special and Harry has lots of stories to tell about how life has changed since he was a boy. Happy 100th birthday, great-granddad Harry.
3: That's amazing. Wow, you've got a great-granddad. That's really cool.
2: You've got a great-granddad who is your great-granddad.
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3: 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It's all thanks to Jenny's ELC, where families feel at home. 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
2: Renew and the Raven Collective here in Ballarat have teamed up to help with women's wellness. We talk to them next.

0: Alex and Crystal on Power FM. An awesome event coming up, sort of co-hosted between the Raven Collective and Renew. It's the Women's Wellness Lunch, and it's already sold out.
1: Yeah, it's sold out. We have got Nat and Holly here. Girls, tell us all about women's health and why you decided to put on a lunch like this.
2: Well, thanks so much for having us and the shout out for our sold out event, which I think highlights the fact that it's really well received in Ballarat and it's something that women are looking for.
1: Absolutely.
2: So we obviously both work in the space of supporting women and connecting women. And we wanted to run an event where we could bring women together on a Friday afternoon, have a bit of fun, raise some funds for Raven, but just open up a conversation around all the hats that women wear and how to support yourself both socially and emotionally while doing that.
1: Yeah. So what do you guys do at Raven?
2: So at Raven, we are a recovery program for women experiencing domestic and family violence. Okay. So we help women who have experienced those things get back into the workforce. Our main goal is to help them to become financially independent. Yeah. But again, it's about building connection, building relationships, setting up support networks and helping them to a brighter future.
1: Yeah, that's fantastic. Now, we have been to Renew before, Holly. You and I went there for ice baths a few months ago. It was great. You guys have got such a fantastic space there.
3: Thank you.
1: What have you got for the women down there at Renew?
4: It's just a really beautiful, supportive wellness environment for women as we meet people where they're at on the wellness journey.
1: Yeah.
4: We have, as you guys saw, a range of things from saunas and plunges and classes as well, around breath work, meditation, sound bath, all things around down-regulating your nervous system and being well in that way.
1: Absolutely. And, you know, if you've been through something as awful as, you know, DV, and all the rest of it, going to a space like this that is going to calm your nervous system is actually so vital as well, because things, when your nervous system is dysregulated, that just causes so many other issues within your body and your mental health and all the rest of it. So to have a peaceful space like that as well is such a good thing to have here in Ballarat.
4: 100%. Yeah. And similar to Nat and Raven, we are just all about wellness is for all women, wherever you're at. Yeah, and also just there's so much around wellness now, and it's obviously a really fast-growing industry, but also let's just keep it light and have some fun with it as well.
1: Absolutely.
4: Which is why we wanted to do this lunch that was more about celebrating women, everything we do, everything we are, and, yeah, just having fun while we're doing that, like an afternoon out.
1: Now, given that this event has sold out, do you reckon you'll have to wrangle in another event and do another one?
4: 100%.
2: Yeah, for sure.
1: Sometime this year?
2: Fingers crossed.
1: We've
2: got a long wait list of women that are still hoping to come on Friday.
1: Amazing.
2: And we have Nat Kringoudis, who's really well-renowned in the wellness space, as our guest speaker.
1: Wow.
2: So we are currently in talks with her to perhaps create another event so we can get those people along.
1: Get all the girls involved. Yeah, good on you. This is fantastic. Yeah.
0: Well, Holly from Renew and Nat from the Raven Collective, thank you so much for joining us and talking all about women's wellness.
2: Pleasure.
4: Thank you.
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2: What's hot? I just realised earlier that the final season of Outer Banks is out today. So if you're one of those galleys that loves the TV show Outer Banks, it's on Netflix. Well, it's out today, the final season, girlfriends. And what's not? Just the problems I have to go through with the streaming services. I need to watch the latest episode of Reacher that came out last night. Then I also need to keep watching the rest of my TV show, The Girlfriend, which I've been seeing. But then, as I just said, the final season of Outer Banks is out too. So how am I going to fit in all the time to watch all my TV shows?
3: But you also want to play Spyro.
2: I also want to play Spyro the Dragon at the same time. First world problems.
3: Such a hard life. And what's hot? A good nickname. Michael on our Facebook called someone a motion detector. Only works when someone walks past. And what else is hot? It's Daffodil Day. It marks 40 years of them helping Aussies with cancer, so if you can give, please do.
1: What's hot at the Western Hotel? It's Palmer Night tonight with 12 toppings to choose from.
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1: freeway traffic. A great Thursday morning on the roads around town. There's no hold-ups or delays. As for your run into Melbourne, flying through on the Western Freeway through Warren Heap to Ballarat. Once you do get through to Leakes Road, there are some delays to Hopkins Road. The Deer Park Bypass is banked up at Robinson's Road. As for the Ring Road, it's slowing through to the Westgate. To get you from back home to Port Melbourne, we're looking at an hour and 28 minutes. 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
2: G'day, it's Tom Parry with your local news first. Drivers heading west will need to detour via Avoca this morning owing to an earlier truck crash and fire near Ararat. The incident has closed the Western Highway in both directions, with all traffic being diverted along the Pyrenees and Sunraysia highways, adding around half an hour to travel times. The seasonal bushfire outlook for spring is here, revealing much of Victoria faces a normal level of risk. That includes Ballarat and the Central Highlands, with the recent rains having helped put moisture back in the ground. But areas to our southeast, including Geelong, are looking at an above-average fire risk. And in sport, we've got finals to look forward to this weekend in Central Highlands Netball. A-grade's Eliminators will see Gordon battling Dunstown on Saturday at Warbra. Then on Sunday, it's Bungaree with a home court advantage against Skipton. That's the latest in your local news.
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3: Hi, Harrison Preve here. Detectives from Victoria's Sexual Crime Squad are heading to Sydney as part of investigations into the alleged incidents at the Swans Team Hotel in Melbourne. The five players who've copped season-ending sanctions have apologised for breaching the club standards. Coach Dean Cox says he's also met with the players who weren't involved.
4: We have had meetings with them about everything that's been spoken about, and they're about support and every emotion they've felt.
3: The safety commissioner is threatening court action if Roblox fails to improve child safety. The platform has 3 months to block adults from contacting children without parental consent and appoint an independent auditor. Today's job starters could give us a clue as to where interest rates are headed next. Experts say a jump in unemployment numbers could show the economy is slowing as expected, taking pressure off the Reserve Bank to lift rates. And briefly, Prince Harry and Meghan are planning to move back to the UK with their two children to start school there next month.
0: D2E Gym. From Dalacombe to Wendouree, you're never too far from a D2E.
3: The final round of the AFL season gets underway tonight at Marvel, with St Kilda up against the Gold Coast. Saints recalling Dougal Howard for his last game after he announced his retirement yesterday. Brad Hill to line up in his 300th. Harry Grant returns for the Melbourne Storm in tonight's NRL encounter against the Panthers at Amy Park. And recalled Test batsman Matt Renshaw's in familiar territory. The Queenslander telling

0: Ebony's spent a lot of time in Mackay.
1: Yeah, it's a nice place. I love the place to come up here. I've been coming up here since I was 13. It's nice to have a game in Queensland.
0: That's the latest in news and sport.
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3: Top of 13 today, high chance of showers. It's going to become a bit more likely later this afternoon and evening. Tomorrow, a top of 12 with a chance of showers, most likely in the late morning. Right now, though, it's 7 in Mount Helen.
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0: 15 song marathon. It's Alex and Crystal on Power, and it's tax time soon. Yeah. How are you going with that?
1: I'm good. I've got my appointment booked for next month. I'm very excited. I hope you get a tax return this year because I got a tax bill last year.
0: Oh, God.
1: I know. I had two jobs last year and I ticked the wrong box for tax-free threshold or whatever. Anyway, hopefully get a return this year.
0: I mean, you're doing better than me. I still haven't booked in my tax appointment or anything.
1: You'll get there. You'll get there. Now, if you're not sure about tax or what the go is, well, there is actually a good podcast on the iHeart app. It's called She's on the Money. They're going to teach you everything about deductions, what's changed since last year, how to get your tax return in your bank account sooner than you think you can. So if you need some tips and tricks, go and check that out.
0: You can listen or watch to She's on the Money now on the free iHeart app. Bare Naked Ladies for your 15-song marathon.

0: Harry Styles, your 15-song marathon on Power. We're looking at more showers later this afternoon and evening. We're hitting 13 degrees. A little colder tomorrow with a top of 12. Showers in the late morning.
1: Big thanks to McDonald's. Don't Macca's walk. Macca's run to the new cheesy quarter pounder.
0: Roxette, have the look for your 15-song marathon. Do you have the look, Crystal?
1: I've always had the look, baby.

0: Alex and Crystal. It's your 15 Soul Marathon. The Brekkie Show is all thanks to Metricon Ballarat. Two stunning Metricon display homes have opened at Granger State. Come see which one feels like home. And I've got an article straight out of a horror movie for you, Crystal.
1: Oh, God, I don't like horror movies.
0: Italy's $4.7 billion cheese economy is in trouble.
1: Because, no, that is a horror movie.
0: Right, with the climate change and everything heating, they have got millions and millions of dollars worth of Parmigiano cheese wheels that could be getting too hot in their banks.
1: No, I'm going to book a trip immediately, go over there, eat me weight in Parmigiano cheese just to stop it from going bad.
0: Yeah, exactly.
1: I will cure the cheese crisis in Italy.
0: I'll keep it cool in my...

0: 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That's it from us. Tomorrow's Friday, Crystal.
1: Yeah, I love me a Friday, baby. Weekend, I cannot wait. 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
0: We'll also be playing a little bit of Loose Lyrics. We'll be back tomorrow from 6 a.m. Have a cracking day.
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